0: Thunderstorms hanging out with us here as we wrap up this Tuesday. As we get into our Wednesday and Thursday, Friday, Saturday, we're still talking about scattered showers and thunderstorms. So a very typical July pattern, highs in the upper 80s with afternoon showers and storms. 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That's your latest forecast. I'm meteorologist Mike Witcher from the East Tennessee Weather Center. And remember to always get the latest forecast weather updates with the East Tennessee Weather app.
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0: hanging out with us here as we wrap up this Tuesday. As we get into our Wednesday and Thursday, Friday, Saturday, we're still talking about scattered showers and thunderstorms. So a very typical July pattern, highs in the upper 80s with afternoon showers and storms. 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That's your latest forecast. I'm meteorologist Mike Witcher from the East Tennessee Weather Center. And remember to always get the latest forecast weather updates with the East Tennessee Weather
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1: So we've had some scattered showers and thunderstorms hanging out with us here as we wrap up this Tuesday. As we get into our Wednesday and Thursday, Friday, Saturday, we're still talking about scattered showers and thunderstorms. So a very typical July pattern, highs in the upper 80s with afternoon showers and storms. 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That's your latest forecast. I'm meteorologist Mike Witcher from the East Tennessee Weather Center. And remember to always get the latest forecast weather updates with the East Tennessee Weather app.
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0: We've had some scattered showers and thunderstorms hanging out with us here as we wrap up this Tuesday. As we get into our Wednesday and Thursday, Friday, Saturday, we're still talking about scattered showers and thunderstorms. So a very typical July pattern, highs in the upper 80s with afternoon showers and storms. 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That's your latest forecast. I'm meteorologist Mike Witcher from the East Tennessee Weather Center. And remember to always get the latest forecast weather updates with the East Tennessee Weather app.
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0: ya. 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
1: what up, Snoop?
0: Yo, I got the feeling. Tonight's the night like Betty White, and I'm chillin', killin', feelin'.

Thunderstorms hanging out with us here as we wrap up this Tuesday. As we get into our Wednesday and Thursday, Friday, Saturday, we're still talking about scattered showers and thunderstorms. So a very typical July pattern, highs in the upper 80s with afternoon showers and storms. 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That's your latest forecast. I'm meteorologist Mike Witcher from the East Tennessee Weather Center. And remember to always get the latest forecast weather updates with the East Tennessee Weather app.

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0: hanging out with us here as we wrap up this Tuesday. As we get into our Wednesday and Thursday, Friday, Saturday, we're still talking about scattered showers and thunderstorms. So a very typical July pattern, highs in the upper 80s with afternoon showers and storms. 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That's your latest forecast. I'm meteorologist Mike Witcher from the East Tennessee Weather Center. And remember to always get the latest forecast weather updates with the East Tennessee Weather
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Thunderstorms hanging out with us here as we wrap up this Tuesday. As we get into our Wednesday and Thursday, Friday, Saturday, we're still talking about scattered showers and thunderstorms. So a very typical July pattern, highs in the upper 80s with afternoon showers and storms. 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That's your latest forecast. I'm meteorologist Mike Witcher from the East Tennessee Weather Center. And remember to always get the latest forecast weather updates with the East Tennessee Weather app. 97.

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0: Mommy reaching your bag, past the fifth. 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

0: Showers and thunderstorms hanging out with us here as we wrap up this Tuesday. As we get into our Wednesday and Thursday, Friday, Saturday, we're still talking about scattered showers and thunderstorms. So a very typical July pattern, highs in the upper 80s with afternoon showers and storms. 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That's your latest forecast. I'm meteorologist Mike Witcher from the East Tennessee Weather Center. And remember to always get the latest forecast weather updates with the East Tennessee Weather app.
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0: showers and thunderstorms hanging out with us here as we wrap up this Tuesday. As we get into our Wednesday and Thursday, Friday, Saturday, we're still talking about scattered showers and thunderstorms. So a very typical July pattern, highs in the upper 80s with afternoon showers and storms. 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That's your latest forecast. I'm meteorologist Mike Witcher from the East Tennessee Weather Center. And remember to always get the latest forecast weather updates with the East Tennessee Weather app.
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0: Just give it a-

0: good morning and welcome to the show. It's Dee Dee in the morning. Everybody is here on a Wednesday. Here we go. It's hump day. J. Cruz, Trey G, and comedian J.J. Williamson. Guess what today is? It's be a kid again day.
1: I liked it.
0: Mm-hmm. I'm a kid all the time. I swear. I try to be a kid as much as I can. I always
1: really?
0: Tell the, oh my God.
1: Well, I ain't gonna lie to you. I don't mind being an adult though.
0: Mm-mm.
1: I don't want to go back to being a kid. Too many rules. You can't do what you want.
0: I love the freedom of being a kid.
2: You know what's good about having kids?
0: What?
2: They help you stay young.
0: Do they?
2: They help you stay a kid. You gotta do it. You don't
0: man,
2: have a choice. They
0: you
2: make
0: know
2: you
0: what?
2: Do kid things.
0: Everybody stop right now. Clap it up right now. We got a positive for Cruz talking about having a kid. We ain't heard a positive in a long time on this show.
2: That's
0: we
2: not
0: got
2: true.
0: Us a positive.
2: I said
1: get
2: something
1: him
2: above positive
1: you,
2: yesterday.
0: He said
1: get him
0: above
1: you, Cruz.
0: Cruz, you said something positive.
2: I did.
0: There it is. All right. Guess what else it is today? National Freezer Pop Day. You don't like freezer pops?
1: No, not a fan. I think as a kid, you eat them so much. Now as an adult, it's like, I don't like that.
2: Again, when you have kids, it keeps you young. Freezer pops are still good.
0: Oh, my God. Clap it up. Second thing he said good about a kid, y'all.
1: Yeah,
0: God,
1: bring
0: man.
1: The ice cream.
0: Damn. Two things. And two nice things in within 2 minutes.
1: Okay, it's looking up.
2: Look at that.
0: It
2: look
0: is.
2: At that.
1: I might actually have a kid
0: you
1: now.
0: I know
1: sitting
0: it.
1: Next to this man.
0: I know.
1: Come on.
0: It is World Allergy Day. Today.
1: Oh, I hate them.
2: Shout out to Claritin.
0: I have seasonal allergies.
1: Now, do
0: it's
1: you?
0: Called, yeah, it's called seasonal allergies when you're getting, you know, the pollen or this. Yeah.
1: And you don't be taking nothing for yours
0: no.
1: neither. That bothers me.
0: Yeah. Well, every now and then I'll take some. I don't like to take a lot of medicine. The other day I had a big old headache.
1: No.
0: I mean, I had a headache.
1: Well.
0: And I refuse. So I try to take one Advil.
1: Yeah.
0: Wasn't enough.
1: Yeah, of course. Big as that head is, you need half the bottle probably.
2: Yeah.
1: Well, I mean, like, just, you know, just literally
2: it's
1: speaking.
2: It's a lot of head.
1: You are very humble.
0: You know what?
1: You're very humble. You're at least not big-headed in the sense of, like, you know, personality.
0: You know what, Craig? Trey, stop. Stop while you're ahead.
1: Literally, though?
0: Yeah, stop while you're ahead.
1: I like that. I like that. You getting ahead of yourself.
0: All right, right?
1: Relax. Relax.
0: Why don't you just head on up out of here right now? You like that? Yeah, head. All right, it's National Video Game Day.
2: All right, shout out to all my gamers.
1: Yeah, very relaxing.
0: And that's it. That's what you got today. Now, let's celebrate birthdays. Here we go.
3: Happy birthday to you.
0: To you. Happy birthday goes out to, I don't know, actor, entrepreneur, designer, Jaden Smith.
2: A little bit of everything.
1: I guess he's an actor. He ain't been in nothing in a long time, but he's still an actor.
0: He's an actor. He was with his daddy, but
1: he has the water company.
0: Yes, he does. He's a creative. That's what he is. He's a creator.
2: Yeah, he's definitely creative. Mm-hmm.
1: Very eccentric.
0: Let me see. Happy birthday goes out to the actor Kevin Bacon. Is he the one that did that 6 degrees of separation or some Kevin Bacon or something? Y'all ever heard that?
1: Yeah.
2: Do you know he hates being asked? Or when he's at an event, he hates when they play Footloose.
0: Really?
2: He hates it. Like if he goes to a wedding or a reception and they try to play the song,
1: his daughter
2: always asked the DJ not to play it.
1: His daughter is actually an actress too.
0: Really?
1: Yeah. She was in Smile, the first one.
0: Oh,
1: if I'm not mistaken.
2: She's really good.
0: Okay.
1: Yeah.
0: And then happy birthday goes out to the actor Lance Gross is celebrating her birthday.
1: Hey. I don't hear
0: All right. We kick our show off with early morning memes, and mine just says this: I'm about to start telling people land your plane. When they talk in circles.
1: Facts.
0: Just can you land the plane,
1: Facts.
0: Please? I'm going to start saying that.
1: I used to talk to this girl, and her uncle used to say, short version.
0: Yeah.
1: And now I take it.
0: Yeah, short version.
2: I like
0: short
2: that.
0: Version. Land
2: I like
0: the
2: that.
0: Plane, please.
1: Yeah.
0: Do something.
1: Yeah.
2: All right, I'm a dad. If you're a dad and you need a dad joke, I have one. Feel free to use it. Now, I'm going to say this one's a little grown. It's a little grown.
0: Okay.
2: What would a sign say on a brothel that went out of business?
1: What does it say?
0: No.
2: It said, what is that?
0: Nothing.
2: That was good.
0: It's a hoedown?
1: Shut up.
2: It says, beat it. We're closed.
0: All right, that's nasty. Let's go.
1: Nasty.
0: Go ahead.
1: All right, okay. I got one. Mine says, coworkers will snitch on you and then come talk to you like they didn't just snitch on
0: come
1: you.
0: Come on.
1: Just fake
2: the
1: as hell.
2: Shame.
1: Fake as hell.
2: That's crazy.
1: You just told on me.
0: I swear.
2: You just left HR.
0: All right. Hey, listen, that's how we kick the show off with early morning memes. Coming up this morning, you guys, we have to address all the industry gossip and rumors inside our Hot Topics. Also, we'd love to hear from you about what you have to say about our dope discussion of a father, a daughter, and his wife. Wait till you hear this scenario coming up this morning.
1: Uh-oh.
0: And then also we're going to drop some money for you with our $1,000 minute game. Get ready to play that. All right. It is Wednesday. It's hump day. Get ready for a great day. It's Dee Dee in the morning.
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0: Good morning. It's Didi in the morning, and we appreciate you listening, all right? J. Cruz and Trey G and comedian J.J. Williamson. You guys, one of the biggest, they say it, and honestly, and I'm going to have to go on and give it to her, the song of the summer. The song of the summer goes to Young Miami and Spin That.
1: Hands down.
2: Jay White said the song of the year.
0: I think so.
2: Is what he came in and said with us and said.
0: Might be. This is about to be a classic, and it's changing the game for Young Miami's life and career to me.
2: And you know, with all classics, there comes controversy. Mm-hmm. You know what I'm saying? And she has a lot of controversy, it feels like, about this song. We all remember, of course, when Nikki Gilbert and India Irie came out and had this to say about Spin That.
3: I hate the song. Carisha is beautiful. I think she has a fun personality. And I get it. I get the argument that, well, girl, ain't nobody really finna be out here boosting. That's you with your grown ass, who shouldn't be bopping around to that ignorant shit anyway. But to the young, impressionable young women, many of whom I know in my family personally, who have had issues with boosting and stealing and shit, who missed time with their kids, who weren't able to be present as parents, because they were locked up for boosting and scamming. And now we got a record that has taken off. When I first heard it, I was like, I ain't even gonna say nothing about this, because it's gonna go away. Ain't no way in the world this is gonna become like the number one most popular record on the planet. And guess what's done happened?
2: Yeah, it's pretty popular now,
0: it's
2: right?
0: Very, very.
2: Yeah.
0: You know what's so crazy about the song? I guarantee you in the next couple of months we're going to see it on commercials.
2: Oh, yeah, for sure.
0: It sounds like it's just Spin That. Yeah,
2: I'm 100% sure. You know, Trick Daddy came out. He defended the song. Mm-hmm. Another Miami, Florida legend came out, defended the song. Uncle Luke.
0: Mm.
2: He had a lot to say about this whole Young Miami debate. He said he actually don't mind it, and without her, music would be boring.
4: If everybody lived in the world of Jill Scott and all music was Jill Scott and NDIRE and Afrocentric, we would be bored as f***. It's just lyrics. So when this girl, NDIRE or whoever the hell it is, listen, I have no problem with these Afrocentric type people, but they're always jumping into the conversation of wanting art to be created like they are. It's always black on black crime. You never hear them talk about each other. You never hear the white women talk about the white man. You don't hear the white artist talk about another white artist.
2: Okay. He has a point.
0: He does.
2: Points were made. Look, okay, I think I came across this song on social media that's going to end all of the debate, right?
0: Okay.
2: There's a girl on social media named OOOKLA Paints.
0: Okay.
2: Is her name. OOOKLA Paints is her name. She came out with another song that remixes Young Miami Spin That. I want y'all to hear it. I came across it, and I think y'all will love it just like I do. It's called Save That.
5: All my saving ass men at.
6: Where they at?
5: Saving that money fast, 20s, 50s, 100s, cash. Boy, getting that retirement back.
2: Yo.
5: Say that.
2: Yeah. Okay. All right. I'm not mad at it. Getting that retirement bag.
0: I am.
2: Why you mad?
0: Just leave it alone.
7: At least record it.
0: Carisha already has a hard time. What you call it, Trey, riding that beat?
2: Uh-huh.
0: Carisha already has a hard time. She had a hard time.
7: This one right here.
2: I disagree. Yeah. Can we hear it one more time, please? Engineer, G-Man, can we hear it one more time?
5: My saving ass men.
2: Come on, saving
5: that money fast. 20s, 50s, 100s, cash. Boy, getting that retirement.
2: Save that. I think we found a middle ground with it.
0: Yeah.
8: All right, Trey. I'm with you on that,
2: Trey. It ain't scamming. It ain't spending. It ain't boosting. It's saving.
0: Mm-hmm.
2: We saving that ish. All 2026.
8: I can't be.
0: I love it.
2: I can see
0: the song now being manipulated and turned into different commercials and everything else.
2: Facts.
0: Carisha and that Jay White, whoever wrote that song and produced, they about to make them a lot of money.
2: Yeah. It's a lot of discourse around this song, man. So we got to find
0: but
2: some kind
0: it
2: of
0: it is the song of the summer, though.
2: It's
0: the song of the summer.
2: Drake, move over.
0: Yeah.
2: Drake, move over. Him and Janice.
0: Yeah. Boy, all right. And then I got to give Young Miami her credit, too. I told y'all, I'm so impressed by this because she's been looking really good. I found out she got the same stylist as Kelly Rowland.
2: Oh, do she?
0: Kelly Rowland, right. Tyra Banks, they all share the same stylist. And the Wonder Girl looking good, too.
2: And she going on tour with Boss Man D-Lo. It's going to be a crazy summer
0: for her. I'm going to give it to her. Go ahead, Carisha.
2: Carisha, please.
0: All right. Thank you for that, Trey. Thank
2: Save
0: you.
2: That ish.
0: It's Didi in the morning.
9: 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Make it a priority. 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Hear the sound? 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
11: So we've had some scattered showers and thunderstorms hanging out with us here as we wrap up this Tuesday. As we get into our Wednesday and Thursday, Friday, Saturday, we're still talking about scattered showers and thunderstorms. So a very typical July pattern, highs in the upper 80s with afternoon showers and storms. 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That's your latest forecast. I'm meteorologist Mike Witcher from the East Tennessee Weather Center. And remember to always get the latest forecast weather updates with the East Tennessee Weather app.
12: 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It's DD in the morning on Knoxville's Throwback Station. Y'all, you know where it's

0: Good morning. It's Dee Dee in the morning. And guess what? J. Cruz wasn't at home. That's nothing new. Nothing new. This guy was out cruising the streets.
1: Uh-oh. Working, yeah. Getting content for this show. The most amazing show on radio, the Dee Dee in the Morning Show. Let's give it up for that.
2: Thanks.
1: Real quick. That's what I'm talking
2: Thanks.
1: About. Thank you to all our listeners. First of all, let me say something. If you see me out and about and I pull out a microphone, just get ready to talk. So I want to talk about giving men compliments.
0: Uh-huh.
1: Men giving other men compliments.
0: Okay.
1: See how uncomfortable all the men got in the room when I said that? Trey, I need it.
0: I didn't budge. I don't know what you're talking about. No, I'm joking. Go ahead.
1: But did he also, from a woman's point of view, let me start off with you. Wow. If you saw a man like approach another man, let's say you was out at an event or something,
0: okay.
1: and you saw the other man tell that guy, yo, that's a sharp suit. Or, bro, you look sharp. Uh-huh. Man, you doing your thing.
0: I think that's so awesome. I'd be like, wow, he's so secure in his manhood, he can give up a compliment.
1: Absolutely, correct?
0: Yeah.
1: Okay, as a straight man, and let's say if a gay man gave you a compliment, say, hey, man, that's a nice outfit, right?
0: Yeah.
1: You just take it in stride. I appreciate it.
2: Yeah.
1: Trey, have you ever, in any form, given another man his, like, a compliment?
2: Absolutely not. Absolutely not. I want you to feel nothing good when you're around me. I want you to be as tough and rugged as possible.
1: You've never seen a guy. I think you gave me at the white party. You were like, Cruz, you look sharp.
2: Yeah, that's probably gonna be the most I say. Or I'll be like, you know, hey, that look clean.
1: Okay, but you can do that.
2: You threw that in the washer, huh? I'm gonna say something like that, but it ain't gonna go that far.
3: Yeah.
1: We got a producer, Breeze. Breeze, how do you feel about a guy giving you a compliment? Does it make you feel uncomfortable? Can you tell another man, yo, man, you really put that together? Or yo, bro, you those are nice shoes. Or you got a good height on you.
2: You better think about this now. You gotta go back to the hood, Breeze.
3: I never thought about that though. Honestly though, I think it's okay.
1: It's okay, right?
3: Yeah.
1: Well, look, I was at an event and I interacted with this dude who was giving me my flowers, y'all.
2: Pause.
1: He was though.
2: I'm just playing.
1: I know.
2: I'm just playing.
1: I want y'all to peep this interaction. We cruising. I'm live in the club. Had to step outside because it's too loud inside. Got a fly brother with me. Fly recognized. Fly. Let's get this shit going.
4: Man, I just want to let you know, fam. I've been f***ing with you. We've been listening to your ass forever and a day, man. I thought this was some little square, little chubby because he had so much personality. I see this clean in a mother.
1: Hey,
4: listen. Fly in real life, though.
1: And let me tell you, I be dressed like this at 4 in the morning.

0: That's too far. I feel like we both gave each other.
1: Let me tell you what's too far. The guy complimented you, had to pull out your phone. Oh my God, I gotta get this on tape, interview you to let them guys know I'm fly.
0: But you're seeing the wrong thing. I saw a moment to show other men how we can give each other compliments and flowers and not even know each other, because that was the first time we met.
2: You know what's crazy? Angry, what? You give him no compliments.
1: I didn't either. Thank you.
0: Go back to the tape. I start off by saying fly, recognize fly.
1: Okay,
0: and
1: that's
0: this
1: it.
0: Is the fly
1: that's,
0: brother
1: that's
0: right
1: it.
0: Here.
1: Because he recognized you, well, so you were like, oh, fly, recognize
0: well,
1: fly.
0: Well, he wanted to give me my flowers.
2: Man.
1: And then you said, because he gave me my flowers, let me give my flowers to myself on the air.
2: Yeah, exactly.
0: Well,
2: yeah.
0: I wanted to use this as an example, so you know what?
1: You don't understand something, Cruz. We all see through you. Everybody listening sees through you.
0: Sees through what? I be out here with the community, like bonding with people.
1: Over fly, recognize
0: fly. Absolutely. Mm-hmm. Letting the fellas know when you put on a fly fit, somebody needs to tell you, you look fly, brother.
3: See, I couldn't tell him he looked fly.
1: That's why I don't.
3: That's the problem. I couldn't tell Cruz.
1: You notice I don't ever.
3: Yeah.
0: But maybe if y'all did, it would calm me down.
1: It would elevate. Your head would be so big you couldn't get through the door.
2: Oh my God.
1: Look how fly my outfit is today. Barely through the door this morning.
2: Yes.
1: Head so big.
0: Feel free to compliment each other, fellas, okay? Give each other our flowers, because sometimes these haters don't want to do it.
3: Well, if somebody compliments you, don't act like Cruz.
2: Just be humble.
1: Just take it back.
2: Just be humble. Yeah. Hey, I appreciate it. Don't pull your phone out.
1: Bring it on, can I go live with you?
0: I didn't tell you how to.
2: Hey, do you got an Instagram live? We can get on real quick. You can say it again.
0: I didn't tell you how to respond to it. I just told you to do it.
2: I got my TikTok pulled up.
1: We cruising.
2: Can you tell my followers? Don't do that.
0: Do what you feel good.
1: Y'all hear him. Cruz, let everybody know how they can follow you, please.
0: J Cruz on air. That's the letter J. And then K-R-U-Z. Cruz on air.
1: Go check out his fly. And fly recognizes
0: that's
1: fly.
0: That's right.
1: Okay. All right. Thank you, Cruz. Hey. He was cruising. It's Dee Dee in the morning.
4: That'll be $84.52.
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1: Good morning to you. It's Dee Dee in the morning. All right, listen, everybody is here. J. Cruz, Trey G, comedian J.J. Williamson. We got to get into these hot topics because now Ray J done said something else. You know, last hour we heard Ray J talk about how he likes STDs, y'all. Okay.
2: Golly.
1: Now he done said something else. 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
1: I think so too.
2: Streaming equipment, all of it.
1: Yep, let it go. Let it go. Y'all, we gotta talk about this with Ray J. Let's get into it. Here we go.
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1: All right, so first, before we get into anything, this has gone viral. I've been seeing it online about the young Mississippi teen. I think he's like 18 years old. And they were saying he went missing, I guess, after July 4th as he was out with some friends. Mm-hmm. Now, he is African-American. They say he was out with all his friends. Everybody was tripping because they were all white. And the thing about it is we feel like we've seen this story before on social media with, y'all remember the story of the woman?
6: Mm-hmm. The white lady partying.
1: Black lady who went to a summer party and ended up dead with her girlfriends.
2: Yeah. Right.
1: All white girlfriends, and everybody's trying to figure this out. Well, now they found the body of this Mississippi teen.
7: Beloved 18-year-old Nolan Wells disappeared July 4th after going on a boating trip with friends. Now, sadly, officials say a body matching the description of the 18-year-old was recovered about 8:45 just off the shore of Horn Island, a popular holiday destination about 10 miles off the Mississippi Gulf Coast. Now, the teen and friends reportedly took a boat trip to the Barrier Island for the 4th of July holiday. He was last seen on Saturday at about 3 p.m. After he vanished, his family and friends making an emotional plea for help, flooding social media with pictures of the outing showing Wells and a group of friends on a boat. It remains unclear what exactly happened to him. Authorities say they are still working to figure out what exactly went wrong here as his community now grieves.
1: Mm.
2: Wow.
1: Did anybody see now they're claiming that they have pictures and videos of him getting into arguments or a fight with some friends? Did y'all see that?
2: On the beach is what they were saying.
1: Yeah.
2: I guess before the whole situation. His mom actually came out with a statement as well. She said, I want to thank our family, friends, community, United Cajun Navy, local law enforcement, everyone involved for all the love, support, and resources over the last few days, is what she was saying.
1: It's so sad, right?
2: Yeah. Crazy, really sad, man.
1: So I hope they find out what happened, who did it or what. But,
2: and I feel like I had heard like stories from the whole situation where I guess the friends, they came back and they had asked the friends what happened to him and nobody knew.
1: Yeah, and they claimed that he went off with somebody or walked off.
2: Right. Nobody knew what was going on. So, that sounds kind of
1: fishy. Like I said, it does to me too. So, hopefully they investigate. We find out what happened in that situation. Yeah. Hey, let's find out about this one. Ray J, what's wrong with him? Is he on drugs? Yeah. Is he drinking alcohol? Why has this man got diarrhea of the mouth?
6: I think he's just trying to get as much as attention and make all the money he can. Ray J out here raiding several celebrities that he alleges he knocked the boots with.
8: Cardi B smells like, it smells like, well, when she was eating the crab legs on her jet, remember? The whole jet smelled like fish. Yeah.
9: Sexually for ass chlamydia. Allegedly.
1: Oh my God.
9: I slept with her. I slept with Sexy Red. It's crazy. Like, to me, Sexy Red is not attractive. Not at all. I mean, especially, I'm f***ing her friend Suki, so it's okay. Suki looked way better than Sexy Red, bro. Shout out to Suki. That's not burnable. She didn't burn me. I loved her. I was in love with Suki, and then she left me. Shout out to Princess. But I'm just not gonna be. I'm not gonna change. Find a basketball player or some kind of tall or a short that you want to be with that you can push around. Good, Princess. I need you to find like a Russell Wilson. Don't find a future. I don't want my kids to be around a future. Shout out to Future, but he a savage like us.
2: It get to a certain point to where it ain't just attention. Maybe he might really do have some mental going on.
1: Right,
2: you know what I'm saying?
1: He's starting to sound like Orlando Brown almost. Is that the one who used to? Yeah,
6: dead on.
2: The one he's actually about to fight.
1: Oh God,
2: is he? Yeah, they about to fight each other.
6: Too outrageous.
1: Maybe they're fighting because Orlando Brown wants his personality back.
2: I was just gonna say they're gonna
10: same spot. There's only room for one of us.
2: They gonna swap powers.
1: I think that may be what the deal is.
10: Fight for the same person.
1: Finally, Young Miami, who is go ahead, girl, with that spin. That the song of the summer.
2: Yes, indeed, man. It's causing a lot of controversy and conversation on social media. Well, one person has chimed in and said she actually loved the song. None other than the Navy captain herself, Rihanna.
11: Not you mid-mouth. Not you mid-mouth. Yo, you got a little old lady over here.
12: Loving you.
13: She two doors down. Look, she right
11: there
13: right now.
11: Yo, turn that back on.
14: All I can hear now.
12: scammed to bring me flowers.
2: So Rihanna approves of the song, mm-hmm. even though a lot of people on social media are saying that it is bad for the community.
1: Okay.
6: It is. Listen, it's bad for our community because we suffer. We get influenced by our art differently than other communities. That's the difference. Like suburbia enjoys hip hop as entertainment. Yeah. We enjoy hip hop as our reality. Mm. It affects us, right? Mm. We follow the words.
2: I beg the difference.
1: Okay, y'all argue off air. Hey, listen, coming up $1,000 next. It's DD in the morning. Good Wednesday morning to you. It is Wednesday, isn't it? Yes, it is. Yeah. It's DD in the morning. Looking for Trey G right now to find out what's trending with Trey.
2: Hey, so SZA is trending. SZA has now said that she has been diagnosed with high functioning autism. Is what she is saying. I feel like autism, everybody feels like they are on the scale of
1: on
2: autism.
1: On the spectrum?
2: Mm-hmm. Yeah, on the spectrum, right? SZA says she's been diagnosed with high-functioning autism, but she says she's still smarter than you ninjas, is what she said. Yeah, okay. So shout out to SZA, man.
1: All right.
2: Somebody in the comments said you could tell she's not a good person.
1: Oh God! No, they didn't.
6: She's feisty.
2: I said, damn.
1: No, they didn't.
2: Yeah, they did.
1: Okay.
2: They coming at SZA Nick a little bit.
1: Okay, SZA, but she has autism.
2: High functioning.
1: High functioning autism.
2: High functioning. That's why she sing like that. Why you be making fun of her? She got a disability. She got a disability. Don't do that.
6: Oh, poor girl.
2: Don't do that.
6: That's
2: inappropriate.
1: All right, all right, all right. That's,
2: you better than it. You better than me. Stop.
1: All right, listen. Coming up, we got the five things you need to know to start your day. It's DD in the morning.
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14: I'm Amber Payton with BIN News Now. A Washington, D.C. judge says accused January 6th pipe bomber Brian Cole Jr., who is black, is not covered by President Trump's pardons for alleged Capitol rioters. Cole's lawyers argued the clemency should apply to him, but the judge rejected that, saying Cole had not been convicted when the pardon was issued. Los Angeles County will pay $3 million to settle a federal use of force lawsuit. J.C. Houston and Damon Barnes, who are both black, accused sheriff's deputies of excessive force and false arrest after a 2023 incident outside of a Lancaster grocery store. And employees with the Los Angeles County Medical Examiner's Office are under investigation over possible leaks tied to the murder case involving black singer David. NBC LA reports more than a dozen workers are being questioned as investigators look into whether graphic autopsy details were released before the report became public. David is charged with killing teenager Celeste Rivas Hernandez. Get BIN News Now on demand 24/7 on the iHeartRadio app.
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0: Good morning. It's Dee Dee in the morning, and welcome to the show. Welcome to the show. All right. Everybody is here. J. Cruz, also Trey G, and comedian J.J. Williamson. We need to get right into the five things you need to know to start your day.
1: Number one. The five things you need to know right now on Dee Dee in the morning.
0: Anybody see the story about the 17 pregnant nurses at one Ohio hospital? Did anybody hear about this? 17 pregnant nurses, and they're trying to figure out what's going on at this hospital.
2: Is it the same doctor?
0: I don't know who it is or what. I don't know who the daddies are.
2: Dr. Smash-a-Lot is doing a lot.
0: But I just saw them yesterday. They were all on Good Morning America, but they were talking about that. 17 nurses pregnant all at one time.
2: It better not be from the same guy.
0: Would that be crazy?
2: Oh my God, that's
0: would
2: a
0: that
2: soap
0: not
2: opera.
0: Be? Oh yeah. God. How in the hell did that happen?
2: That's a movie.
3: That's a lot of PTO.
0: It sure is.
3: That's going to happen. What?
0: You're going to get sick and ain't going to be nobody in there to care for you. They're all on maternity leave.
3: Yeah,
0: all
3: exactly. Boy.
0: Yeah, every single one. All right.
3: It's going to be me and you in there operating on some of the patients.
0: Okay.
2: All right, y'all, let's talk about it. Slim Thug out here talking about women again, and not in a flattering way. He's saying that women are absolutely evil.
4: Women are evil, man. If you... She looking good. She trying to do too much, but them, man, women are evil, man. If you, women, every day goal is to make you want to marry, girlfriend, single. No, a woman main goal is to make be thirsty. That's a woman's, I wake up, I want every day to want to be thirsty. That's what women think.
0: God dang it. What is wrong with Slim Thug and women?
2: He dated too many video vixens.
0: I think so.
3: I don't know what it is. Maybe he had a bad mama son relationship or
0: something
3: like that.
0: Something's odd,
3: you know what I'm saying?
0: Something's odd.
3: Yeah.
0: He was like leering or whatever. What was it? Remember that with some woman who was walking down?
3: She was exercising, right?
0: Exercising. He acted and said something that was crazy. He said certain things about me.
3: He said you shouldn't be dressed like that if you're going to exercise. You should, I guess, cover up more. Yeah. Pretty much what he was saying.
0: Yeah.
3: Nah, yeah.
2: He justified his catcalling.
3: I ain't gonna say women are evil. I ain't gonna say they evil.
0: Now, what you gonna say, Trey? I'm one now. Hold on. Tread lightly.
3: Y'all do got some evil ways.
0: Nah.
3: Y'all can't have some evil ways.
0: And you know
3: ways.
0: What? Y'all got... Okay, we have evil ways and y'all got doggish ways.
2: Arf.
0: Yeah.
3: I'll take that.
0: There you go.
3: I'll take that. At least I can take that, yeah. Can we talk about Jada Pinkett and Will Smith? They have made a major move in their relationship.
2: They're divorced.
3: No. Actually, the opposite. They are moving back in together. Yeah. Even though they've been married this whole time, Jada Pinkett opened up and back in 2023 about how they actually live separate from each other. And they've been living separate for a long time.
0: Wow.
3: What they say now, about 2 years ago, Will and Jada actually moved back in with each other. So they're getting closer a little bit.
2: I'm so confused.
0: I know.
3: Why?
2: Because they just, in one moment, they're like apart. They have sex with other people in the same home. And now,
0: hey, guess what I often tell people? You've got to define marriage for you.
3: Facts.
0: That's their marriage. Between those two and however they choose to conduct it, that's on them.
2: Sure, but they have red table talks about it and let us in. So I'm going to have comments.
3: If they want to sleep like Lucy and Ricky in separate beds, then that's fine,
0: there
3: too.
0: There it is.
3: Let them do their thing.
0: But they still married, and that is rare.
3: 100%.
2: Entangled.
3: 100%. Can we also talk about, too, man, you know, with the U.S. being eliminated from the World Cup, there's a nasty rumor going on online. I don't appreciate it. They're talking about President Donald Trump.
2: Uh-uh.
3: It's basically a curse at this point to U.S. sports. You know, it's rumored that he made a call to FIFA to allow their star player to play in the game against Belgium that they lost.
2: USA's team.
3: Yeah.
2: Correct.
3: That they lost 4-1. Well, now they are saying that President Trump, since he intervened in it, he is a bad luck charm for U.S. sports.
0: I've heard that.
3: Yeah.
0: I have heard that.
2: He's
0: a lot
2: like
0: of people
2: Drake.
0: Are saying it.
3: Yeah. Mm-hmm. Belgium also took a little chance to take shots at the U.S.
0: I heard
3: too.
0: They did. What did they? They were screaming or chanting something.
3: Yeah. After they won, their national page tweeted out, overturn that.
2: Mm. Yeah. Damn. You got your star. Still didn't do it.
3: That's a hell of a lick.
0: Yeah, right.
3: Overturn that.
0: Overturn that. Yeah. You ready to overturn some things, overturn this.
3: Yeah.
0: I like it. Go ahead, Belgium. Okay.
3: Pop it. They earned it.
0: All right, listen. Those right there are your five. We need somebody to play our $1,000 minute game. You answer 10 questions correctly and win our cash this morning at 833. Talk to Dee Dee.
3: That's 833-825-5233.
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2: So you hit us up and you said you were going to make your girlfriend mad, right?
3: Yeah.
2: What you going to tell her?
3: I'm going to tell her I'm cheating with my ex-girlfriend.
2: All right, here we go. 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
4: Hello.
3: Hey, babe, what you doing?
4: Nothing.
3: I got something to tell you.
4: What?
3: For the last month, I've been cheating on you with my ex-girlfriend.
4: Okay, so, I mean, what do you think I'm supposed to do about that? I mean, are you going to be over there with her? Because, I mean, you're not going to be with me, Mama.
3: I want to be with both of y'all.
4: Nah, hell no. Nah. It ain't going to happen like that, so I'm on my way to the house so I can get your s***.
3: Nah, don't go get my s***. I pay
4: everybody. Yeah, I am. You.
3: Hey.
4: Look, I don't got time to be talking to you about this right now because I'm trying to handle business.
3: Hey, I messed up, but, you know, she on the phone right now. Siobhan.
5: Y'all.
3: This Toilet right here, you know, I told her what was going on.
4: Really? I can't even believe that she would call me with a bitch on the phone. You really being disrespectful.
5: With a what on the phone?
4: With a bitch on the phone.
5: With a what on the phone?
4: You heard what I said.
5: You know what? That's why I took your man. You deserve it. You trifling.
4: Girl, you didn't take my man. You did not take him.
5: You know you want Rico.
4: To give him to you.
5: No, you didn't want to give him to me. I had already took him anyways. He's mine. Rico.
4: Whatever, baby.
5: Are you going to be with him? No, you're not. I got your man.
4: You is real childish.
5: What you call me?
4: You heard what I said. I didn't stutter.
5: Yeah, yes, you did.
4: Ma'am.
5: First of all, your name is Tawala. Like, for real?
4: Yes.
5: Like, ooh, chiwali wali, ooh, you sound like a koala bear.
4: Whatever.
2: Hey, Tawala.
4: Your mama's a bear.
5: My mama's what?
2: Bear.
4: Tawala. Bear.
2: Hey, Tawala, I can't. And you on the Mad Minute.
6: Yay! Yay!
2: It's a joke, girl. It's a prank call.
4: All right.
2: I'm going to be honest with you. We wanted you to go longer, but I was nervous you were going to hang up.
5: She was.
2: Because you were like, you're ready to go home and burn his stuff up.
4: Yeah, I am, girl.
2: We
4: already know. I don't play.
2: I know, that's right. We can tell. Trust me. All right, I'll give it up for Rico and Tiwali Wali.
6: Yeah,
0: Tiwali. Get in on the fun and prank call someone you know. Tell us how at DeeDeeMakesMeLaugh.com.
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9: Happy hump day, everybody. Sure hope you have a great day. It's going to be a wash, rinse, repeat forecast. Welcome to summertime in the southeastern U.S. Forecast highs top out in the upper 80s. Heat index values in the mid-90s. Hot, hazy, and a chance for afternoon showers and storms with locally heavy rain. 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That's your latest forecast. I'm meteorologist Mike Witcher from the East Tennessee Weather Center. And remember to always get the latest forecast weather updates with the East Tennessee Weather app.
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2: So you hit us up and you said you were going to make your girlfriend mad, right?
3: Yeah.
2: What you going to tell her?
3: I'm going to tell her I'm cheating with my ex-girlfriend.
2: All right, here we go. Let's give her a call.
4: Hello.
3: Hey, babe, what you doing?
4: Nothing.
3: I got something to tell you.
4: What?
3: For the last month, I've been cheating on you with my ex-girlfriend.
4: Okay, so, I mean, what you think I'm supposed to do about that? I mean, are you going to be over there with her? Because, I mean, you're not going to be with me no more.
3: I want to be with both of y'all.
4: Nah, hell no. Nah. It ain't going to happen like that, so I'm on my way to the house so I can get your
3: Nah, don't go get my I pay
4: you. Yeah, I am. You.
3: Hey.
4: Look, I don't got time to be talking to you about this right now because I'm trying to handle business.
3: Hey, I'm messed up, but, you know, she on the phone right now. Shablonda.
5: Y'all.
3: This Tawala right here, you know, I told her what was going on.
4: Really? I can't even believe that she would call me with a bitch on the phone. You really being disrespectful.
5: With a what on the phone?
4: With a bitch on the phone.
5: With a what on the phone?
4: You heard what I said.
5: You know what? That's why I took your man. You deserve it. You trifling.
4: Girl, you didn't take my man. You did not take him.
5: You know you want Rico.
4: To give him to you.
5: No, you didn't want to give him to me. I had already took him anyways. He's mine. Rico.
4: Whatever, baby.
5: Are you going to be with him? No, you're not. I got your man.
4: You is real childish.
5: What you call me?
4: You heard what I said. I didn't stutter.
5: Yeah, yes, you did.
4: Ma'am.
5: First of all, your name is Tawala. Like, for real?
4: Yes.
5: Like, ooh, chiwali wali, ooh, you sound like a koala bear.
4: Whatever.
2: Hey, Tawala.
4: Your mama's a bear.
5: My mama's what?
2: Bear.
4: Your Tawala. Mama's a bear.
2: Hey, Tawala, I can't. And you on the Mad Minute?
6: Yay! Yay!
2: It's a joke, girl. It's a prank call.
4: All right.
2: I'm going to be honest with you. We wanted you to go longer, but I was nervous you were going to hang up.
5: She was.
2: Because you were like, you're ready to go home and burn his stuff up.
4: Yeah, I am, girl. I already know. I don't play.
2: I know that's right. We can tell. Trust me. All right. I'll give it up for Rico and Tiwali Wally.
6: Yeah,
0: Tiwali. Get in on the fun and prank call someone you know. 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
4: Is it Wednesday? It is Wednesday. It is hump day. All right, listen, let's get right into our hot topics because Jim Jones is getting called out.
5: Yeah.
4: Oh, man. JJ, the man who got a mouth and lips like you, Jim Jones.
5: Don't say that.
4: He does. You just a darker. You just a darker version.
5: You made me turn my head on that.
4: You just a darker version. Got the same little lips that look like a W. Listen, let's get into it.
5: Hell.
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7: Hot topics only on DD in the morning.
4: Man, I thought that we had gotten the ICE agents under control in this country.
5: I did too. I thought they were gone.
4: I did too.
5: I thought they had other jobs by now.
4: Well, what they're saying now, the FBI is investigating after ICE agents reportedly kill a man in Houston.
8: Officials say ICE agents were conducting a targeted enforcement operation and tried to get a driver to pull over. They say he was an undocumented immigrant from Mexico who refused to follow orders and weaponized his vehicle. Officials say when he tried to run over an agent, they fired in self-defense and killed him. The FBI is now investigating the shooting.
4: Wow.
9: Just when you think it's under control, they kill somebody.
4: Then they go and do something like this.
9: They kill somebody, man.
4: Something like this.
9: Yeah.
4: All right. Let me move on. Talk about something else. Jim Jones, who has lips like J.J. Williams.
5: Man, leave my man alone, man. New York rapper Jim Jones, you know, I guess he's considered old school rap.
4: Mm-hmm.
5: He's been with the Diplomats back in the day, man. Well, you know, people are talking about the way he dresses now. Now he's up in age. And you know what? He responded.
10: How the f- I'm too old to dress like myself. And your n- is dressing

0: like me. I'm not dressing like none of y'all, but I'm too old to dress like myself. This shit is diabolical. Like, it don't make sense. They're trying to throw me off and steal my at the same time. Like, this is what I created. So how the fuck am I too old to dress like what I created? I've been dressing the same way since high school. Like, this is the funny to me. The same uniform, motorcycle jacket, like that. Like, I always been in tune with. It's dope to see now that fashion that I implemented in the game is more prevalent now than it was when I started it. Wallet chains, true legends all over again. Any bit of anything that has to do with biker or rock and roll, any bit of it comes from me. Nah. I implemented that look, and that's my aesthetic.
1: I agree. Damn. Dipset started that look.
2: I'm about to say, did he not? I don't really remember a lot of people. Wayne was kind of like adjacent to them, but they might have been just before Wayne.
1: And remember, him and Juelz were so close and tight that the look was being passed along. It's true, though.
3: At what point do you change your style, though, or you grow out of a style?
2: Now, because that I do agree. I was like, you kind of proved a point by saying you've been dressing that same way since high school.
3: High school.
2: You ain't evolved at all.
3: Right. That's what I was thinking. Like, God dang it. Maybe you are too grown. Are you still dressing the way you did in high school?
2: Yeah.
3: High school, baby. Okay.
4: Yeah. I mean, just get an exercise. Size larger, and we don't want to see all your draws.
2: Yeah,
4: at least you put your belt on.
3: But still, y'all still wearing the same look that you had in high school?
2: You know, quarter zips are in right now, Jim.
4: Come on now.
1: I mean, sometimes.
3: All right.
2: Get your nice quarter zip.
3: No. I remember how I dressed in high school. But guess what? I was wearing blazers.
4: For real.
3: And pants and pantsuits.
2: Oh, God.
3: Come on, man. In high school.
2: Looking like a substitute.
3: I was mistaken for one a few times.
1: They were like, excuse me, teacher. I mean, no.
3: I used to wear my little suits and pumps and things.
4: Dee was born and had a blazer on.
3: I did. I was.
4: They wrapped her up in a blazer. Yeah.
1: With shoulder pads.
3: I can bring in pictures from high school. Y'all be like, you really were wearing blazers. Yes. I was.
2: Dee came out the womb with them hands in them pockets.
3: Yes, I'll tell you. Folks got on me on my page, too. They had a picture of me at the Essence, and everybody's like, them hands in them pockets.
1: Thank you for listening.
3: Exactly.
2: That's hilarious.
3: Finally, Matthew Knowles is out here talking about Beyonce.
2: Yeah, he basically saying, he was combating people in the comment section saying that Beyonce is actually the one that made him rich.
5: Me and my former wife, Miss Tina, y'all seen her. We owned the number one black hair salon in Houston in the 80s. Made our first $1 million. Let me talk my shit. For all of y'all talk to think Beyonce made me? No. We were millionaires when she was 81, 2, 3, 4, 5. She was 4 years old. So let me talk my Destiny's Child to be their manager and also having a deal with Columbia Records. So they were also signed to Music World Entertainment, my label. Let me talk my those ladies who are uber talented, number one female group in the history of music. Let me talk my
3: I know that's not my
4: talking then.
3: But I did hear that. And also, he had worked at IBM, they said. I think he had a nice big cushion job. Yeah. Tina owned that salon. They had only two girls. They were doing good in Houston, Texas. Yeah.
1: I was in H-Town once, and he was a speaker with another lawyer. And they got into it because the lawyer tried to say that he works for him and he, you know, vice versa. Mm-hmm. And Matthew Knowles don't play, man.
2: Yeah.
1: You can't push that dude to say anything he don't want to.
3: But yeah, I think they were already doing well.
4: Yeah, they were doing well.
3: I know. I remember somebody, and they used to say that about Beyonce. That she ain't seen no struggle.
4: No. Matter of fact, you know, when you grow, when you're rich like that, man, you don't never see the struggle house. And she had them.
3: She didn't have no struggle
4: house. She had a gated house when she was born.
3: I know that's right. Go ahead. Be that princess, Beyonce. That's all good. All right, listen, those are your hot topics. Coming up later, comedian JJ from The Sip is ready to pop off this morning. He's going to let you know, that's what we doing?
4: Uh-oh. Oh, okay.
3: Coming up. It's Dee Dee in the morning.
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7: Good morning, building. Pretty good out here now on 275 southbound over here at Woodland Baxter Avenue. Steady flow of traffic coming down I-40 right now, especially through Sevier County. Lots of radar expected this week out there up and down I-40 in Sevier County, especially around that Dollywood exit. It's already a little bit crowded now on Chapman Highway coming inbound towards the Henley Street Bridge. Hey, bridal season is here. Shop local today at Fountain City Jewelers in the heart of Fountain City next to Litton's. I'm Commander Chuck, your on-time traffic.
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1: It's Didi in the morning looking for Trey right now to find out what's trending with Trey.
2: Hey, another twist and turn in this whole Big Tigger case. It looks like his wife, Alisha Brown, she has been arrested on a kidnapping warrant related to the 2019 disappearance of a child. They say Brown is wanted on kidnapping-related charges out of Maryland and faces felony charges for interfering with child custody in Fulton County, is what they are now saying. So, that's another like strange turn in this whole case. That we got added to the group messages.
1: I know we have.
2: I don't want to be in the group chat no more.
1: I feel so bad for Tigger. When I tell you, I feel bad.
3: I feel like he's going to come out of this okay, though.
1: They didn't make a song. Y'all heard?
2: No.
1: They got a song with Tigger and the situation. Do we play it or not? I don't know if I feel right.
4: We got to.
1: I don't know if I feel right playing it. All right, we'll have that debate coming up, everybody. Also on the way, JJ from the SIP has, oh, that's what we doing?
2: Okay.
1: And also get ready to play our $1,000 minute game. It's Didi in the morning.
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6: I'm Bree Wood with BIN News Now. President Trump is indicating there will be more high-level meetings between the U.S. and China.
7: President Xi is coming here toward the end of September, and what we need is a big ballroom where we could hold thousands of people to see him.
6: Trump used the moment to highlight plans for a new White House ballroom, though Beijing has not yet officially confirmed the visit. Two Tennessee lawmakers, State Senators Ramesh Akbari and London Lamar, are demanding transparency after National Guard members fatally shot black 20-year-old Tyron Johnson in Memphis. The Tennessee Bureau of Investigations is reviewing the incident, which authorities say began when Johnson allegedly pointed a gun during a foot chase. And L.A. County officials are investigating possible leaks in the murder case against singer David, real name David Burke. The probe centers on whether autopsy details were improperly released before becoming public. Get BIN News Now, on demand 24/7 on the iHeartRadio app.
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0: All right. Hey, it's Dee Dee in the morning. Good morning. And let me tell the guys to gather around. All right, Trey and Jay Cruz.
1: Gather around and listen.
0: Okay, Jay, we got you. All our ears are yours.
1: Mm. No, I don't want all y'all ears. Damn. I see some of y'all ears.
0: Okay.
1: Wax.
2: Oh, no. Everywhere.
1: Q-tip is needed. Okay. But ladies and gentlemen, y'all, I love this episode, man, because people be doing things, man. Mm. They do a lot of things. They make you say, oh, that's what we're doing? Oh, okay. That's what we doing. So let's get right into it.
0: Okay.
1: Look, you ever been in the fast lane on the highway, man, and a car in front of you would not get over? Would not get over. You blinking your lights, you blow your horn, but they would not get out that fast lane. You stay behind them, man. Eventually, you get tired of it, and you go around. Mm-hmm. You be like, oh, that's what we doing? Oh, okay. Yeah. You know what I'm going to do? I'm gonna get in front of you, and I'm going to slow down.
2: Oh, God.
1: I'm going to make you get over. That's me.
0: All day,
1: I'm petty like
0: me
1: that.
0: Too.
1: I'm petty like that. If you're not going to get over, I'm going to get over and get in front of you and make you get over in another lane.
0: And you'll probably give me a finger when you get around me.
1: Oh,
0: it's
1: yeah.
0: All good.
1: Wow. Well, guess what? I gave yours first while I was getting in there. That's what we doing. Oh, okay. Here's another right here. You be feeling the person a lot. Y'all vibing. The chemistry is great.
2: Uh-huh.
1: Man, you tell your friends and your boys, like, hey, man, I may have found the one. But your best friend go in the DM and start talking about you to this girl.
3: That's not your best friend.
1: I don't think that ain't your best friend at all. He's trying to slide in on the other side.
0: Mm.
1: You find out. Oh, that's what we doing. Okay. That's what we doing. You're going to be one of them brothers right there. Slime me. That's
2: dirty,
1: what we doing.
2: Dirty Mackin.
1: There you go.
2: Dirty Mackin.
1: Dirty Mackin.
2: Take it back.
1: You know what? I like that. I'm going to put that on the shirt. Dirty Mackin. Dirty Mackin. You have your phone be dead, about to die. You're on 1%.
0: Mm-hmm.
1: You start charging your phone. All of a sudden, somebody come unplug and start charging their phone.
0: Mm-mm.
1: My phone just on 2%.
0: Yeah.
1: Oh, that's what we doing?
0: Oh, okay.
1: You gonna unplug my phone now? My phone about to die again.
3: Don't touch my stuff.
1: I hate when people do that. Especially my son, man. He will unplug my phone.
3: Oh no.
1: And plug his phone up. That's what we're doing? Oh, okay. Here's another one. Now, you ask your significant other, hey, you want to go to dinner tonight?
3: Okay.
1: Want to have a little vibe between me and you? And you tell her no.
0: Mm.
1: You tell her no. But your boys call you like, hey, man, we finna go out.
0: Mm-hmm.
1: Oh, now you going to go out? And you done already told me no?
0: Okay.
1: Oh, that's what we doing? Oh, okay. That's what we doing. Now, you told me you was tired. You didn't want to dress up and go nowhere, but your boys called. You jumped right up immediately.
3: You did this to your girl?
1: You did this to your girl.
3: Crazy.
1: Boy, that's dangerous situation right there. That's going to be a danger. Oh, okay. That's what we doing. All right, here you go. Man, you eating outside like in a little picnic area.
3: Okay.
1: And, man, you eating your little picnic food, man, and it flies all over the place.
3: Yeah.
1: And, you've been fanning them all day, giving them the hint like, man, leave my food alone.
3: You trying to
1: leave my food alone. Mm. Look, you eat some food and notice a fly on your cup.
3: Oh, my God.
1: Now, I done told your ass, get away from my little area.
3: Okay.
1: That's what we doing, fly? Oh, okay. All right. Land again.
2: I ain't going to lie to you. On the 4th of July, I had a plate. Boy, these flies got aggressive. they done got aggressive.
1: Hey, some of these flies be around your food like ice.
2: Hey, I said, damn, these flies must have had COVID. they not taking no chances no more.
1: Oh, that's what we doing? Oh, okay. You ever been in a relationship, man, and y'all, you know, y'all decided that y'all are a couple. It's official.
3: Okay.
1: It's official. You tell her, I love you and you my baby. But when y'all go out, he always introduce you as, this is my friend. This is my homie.
0: Hell no.
2: Oh, God.
1: This is my homie to everybody.
0: Mm-hmm.
1: Oh, that's what we doing. Okay. I'm just your homie now.
0: Mm.
1: But we in private. I'm your boo. I'm your babe. Man, that's what we doing. All right, let me go and answer some of these DMs that I've decided not to do. But now that since I'm just your friend, That's what we're doing?
0: Okay.
1: So I know y'all have been in some of these situations, man, and just let them know. That's what we're doing. Okay.
0: All right. That's the name of your segment, Eric. Right?
1: Oh, okay.
0: Yeah. This is that long segment, the title. Yeah, that's what we're doing.
1: Okay.
0: Got it.
1: Am I known for the long...
0: Titles.
3: And changing them mid segment. You'll change them.
0: I got to be honest. You know, there's a lot of radio shows, right? And they'll steal certain bits they hear on other people's radio shows. Ain't nobody stealing this one.
1: Too long.
0: Title too long.
1: It
3: changes whatever it was.
1: Y'all ain't syndicated.
2: Stop.
0: Oh, that's what okay. All right, y'all. It's Didi in the morning.
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11: Good morning. Starting to get a little bit heavier already here on the Solway Bridge. All that traffic headed towards the Oak Ridge area down Pilsipi Parkway right now. Looks like it's picked up quite a bit there at Dutchtown Road. Heavier traffic volume trying to get through downtown just in the last few minutes. 40 westbound, especially there between Cherry Street and Hall of Fame. Radar this morning down 75 throughout parts of Campbell County, especially around that Caravel exit. Hey, don't let a slipping transmission make things worse on your car or truck having transmission problems. Come to AMCO Transmissions today in North Knoxville. I'm Commander Chuck with your on-time traffic.
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I ain't sent a word, I flip faster than birds. Snoop Dogg will emerge from the smoke and go low. You shouldn't provoke, I bring the worst from the LBC. Smash motherfuckers thinking they gon' smash on me. Snoop and Dre give a fuck about what

0: Good morning. It's Dee Dee in the morning, and I need to ask you guys something. You know, I'm looking at, well, it's about Netflix, okay? How many of us get involved where we watch a show, we'll watch the first season, but then we won't go back after that? How many of us are guilty of that?
1: I've done that.
0: I know Cruz is guilty of it. You and I have talked about it.
2: Because I hate how they try to keep us hooked for 3-4 years.
0: Mm-hmm.
2: And then never give you, like, oh, it's always a cliffhanger. Every year, it's a cliffhanger. They never answer any questions.
0: It just keeps going and going and
2: going. For example, the show called From... Uh-huh. Okay, it had me hooked for the first 2 seasons, and then they never answered anything. I quit.
0: Hey, hold on. Is that the one you just recommend I watch?
2: Kind of.
0: Wait.
3: They want you to watch.
0: Wait, you want me to watch, but you ain't even into it.
2: So you can tell me what happened.
3: No. I ain't gonna lie. The first season of that show was good, and then the second and third or fourth season, it just went down.
0: Okay, well, let me tell you why I brought this up, guys. Let me tell you why. Because I saw a headline the other day that said Netflix shows are losing half their audience after one season.
3: I saw that.
0: And executives are trying to figure out why.
3: Yeah.
2: I just told you why.
0: Yeah, they said executives are reportedly trying to find a solution as their biggest shows lose between 30 and 70% of their audience from the first season. And I feel like that. Let me tell you why. I'm going to tell you what I got into, and I'm going to tell you why I'm sticking with it. Okay, and I'm gonna tell you why. Because the episodes are only 30 minutes. Mm. I didn't got sucked in to the polygamist. God dang it.
3: I knew you was gonna say that.
0: I just got sucked in to this little show.
2: But the 30 minute ones are smart because it's not too long.
0: But let me tell you, the polygamist is so goddamn good, and all it is 30 damn episodes, and hold on, and there's 22 episodes total.
2: And there's 30 minutes.
0: And they're only 30 minutes. So it gives me enough time when I'm doing things to catch up, and it's so good and engaging. They need to learn. It's an African-based show, and that's who Netflix needs to learn from. Here we go again now.
2: Yeah.
0: Having to show them how to do this.
2: And it's not too much to remember because it's only a half an hour. So if you go a couple days, you're like, oh, I remember what happened.
0: And then you feel good about binging. You feel good about binge watching in an hour or so. You'll be like, I saw like 3 episodes in an hour almost. Right?
3: Wow.
0: And it didn't take up my whole entire day to binge watch. Right? You watched it though, Trey. Have you watched The Polygamist?
3: I did watch it. I finished it.
0: I did
3: like that it was 30 minutes. The only thing I didn't like is it was like 24,000 episodes.
0: You didn't like that?
3: I did not like that. Like, it's too long of a season.
0: I loved it.
3: Yeah, it's just too long.
0: I loved
3: it
0: 30 minutes though.
2: Yeah,
0: so Netflix is trying to figure out what they need to do. I don't know. They need to get on this show and talk to us. We can help you.
2: Yeah.
0: We can help you. Because I'm going to tell you, but it isn't just Netflix shows. Let me tell you what show I loved. I never did finish.
3: Huh.
0: Stranger Things. The first season, I loved it.
3: Yeah, I never
2: finished
3: it. I
2: was hooked for the first two seasons.
0: But
2: after
0: yeah.
2: 3 and 4.
0: I couldn't do it. I stopped.
3: But that's how it be with a lot of these shows, though. Like, the first season, it be so good. And they take you to the top of the mountain. And then the second season, they don't deliver. The third season, they try to shake back, but you kind of out of it.
0: What, JJ? What were you getting ready to say?
4: I was just going to say, maybe you need to be on the Netflix board.
0: I know. I may have to. I
4: think
0: to
4: you came
0: him.
4: Up with a great
0: because, and let me tell you what else. The only other show that holds me every year, the only one that's holding me, Landman. Holds me. I wait for that one. Landman is so great. Let me tell you something. They definitely do shoot, I think, in Texas or
4: somewhere.
0: Like
4: whatever. Yeah.
0: But I will say this. I'm very much into Landman, and then I'm very much into the one, Mobland. I told y'all about that one.
3: That one coming back, actually.
0: I'm telling y'all, Mobland is so good. That second season, the way it ends, is better than a movie.
3: Yeah.
0: It's better than a movie I've ever seen.
4: Mobland, that Billy Bob.
0: No, Billy Bob is in Landman.
4: He in Landman, okay. Yeah. I knew it was a man.
0: Mobland is the one with Helen Mirren and Pierce Brosnan.
2: Gotcha. Yeah.
4: Okay.
0: And you guys ever seen that movie, The Kingsman, maybe?
2: I've seen it.
0: And there was a scene where they go in, and the end is in slow motion where they have this.
2: The shootout in slow motion.
3: Okay.
0: Mobland's second season ends something like that, but it's so diabolical. I keep telling y'all to get on that show.
2: Mobland, yeah.
0: Get on that show. Trey, have you gotten on it yet?
2: Mm-mm.
0: That's why I'm kicking you out of our book club. I mean, movie
2: first
0: club.
2: Of all.
3: There been so many shows I don't try to put you on that you ain't got on. Girl. Who kicking you out the club?
2: Yeah.
0: I started the club, Trey. Yeah. You can't kick me out.
2: we'll argue that.
0: Anyway,
4: I think y'all need to have separate movie clubs.
0: Movie clubs, I think so too.
3: Yeah.
0: Well, shouts out to Netflix trying to figure out what the deal is. We just told you. Some of your episodes, they're too long, and they never quite end. We're tired of hanging on.
2: Cliffhangers.
3: Yeah. Do better, man. Yeah.
2: 3 years to get answers.
0: Yeah, 3 years. We can't
2: come
0: do it.
2: Now.
0: All right,
2: damn.
0: It's Dee Dee in the morning.
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6: Good morning. Cranking it pretty good right now on that Holston River Bridge westbound. I-40 has picked up in general there through East Knox County. Lots of radar scattered down I-40 this morning. It's been on and off, especially out through Sevier County around that Dollywood exit. Could see a lot of radar this week in general with the holiday coming up as that builds down 75 right now between Callahan and Merchants Road. All that traffic coming down from the north. If you're having transmission problems, come to AMCO Transmissions today. Let them check it out at 8844 King Pie. I'm Commander Chuck with your on-time traffic.
7: Happy hump day, everybody. Sure hope you have a great day. It's going to be a wash, rinse, repeat forecast. Welcome to summertime in the southeastern U.S. Forecast highs top out in the upper 80s. Heat index values in the mid-90s. Hot, hazy, and a chance for afternoon showers and storms with locally heavy rain. 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That's your latest forecast. I'm meteorologist Mike Witcher from the East Tennessee Weather Center. And remember to always get the latest forecast weather updates with the East Tennessee Weather app.
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0: the morning.
1: Good morning, Dee Dee in the morning.
2: Take your time.
3: All reading right. is fundamental. Right
2: now. One word all at a time.
1: Right. Hey, listen.
3: That's why you should read aloud, they say. They say you shouldn't read in your head because it helps you.
1: It's interesting you would say that. So I'm in New Orleans, you guys, this past weekend for Essence Fest.
2: Mm-hmm.
1: And I ended up going to a plantation. Oh, I ended up going to the Whitney Plantation. Now, why are you...
2: A real
1: plantation.
3: We getting off in the weeds.
1: I'm going to tell you why. But let me tell you, and this is the reason why I said this. I actually am reading, I start reading some of the stories that were on this wall, right, mm-hmm. of former slaves, y'all. And as I'm reading it out loud, I realized I'm reading too fast sometimes, too. So anyways, and I said I was going to post this online because I want people to understand what is going on, the history. And I'm reading out loud, Trey, and I will be posting it today so you guys hear my reading out loud.
3: Oh, wow.
1: I'm narrating it.
3: Let me find out you read with your finger.
2: Like the bouncy ball.
3: Like the Walmart ball back in the day.
2: You know how to.
1: But I was reading, honestly, and this is the thing, as I'm reading this out loud, because I was just so flabbergasted by what I'm reading, saddened by it, you guys, this. Yeah. But I'm reading it, and I was just like, wow.
3: It'll hit you.
1: And I talked about this on there. I said people need to get back into reading because, you know, we're all scrolling so much.
2: Get back into it.
3: Don't embarrass yourself. Anyways,
1: you got me on a tangent about reading. Thanks, Trey.
3: Oh, God. I can't wait to see this video. Thank you.
1: By the way, honestly, I'm gonna say something very clear and very honest. Your president is already trying to mess with the Smithsonian, the African American Museum in the Smithsonian, right? And get certain things taken out of there and everything else. This was the reason why I was saying people need to go. I had a friend who didn't want to go to this plantation. He was like, I ain't going. I said, but you need to. But it's so historical, and what you learn was a trip. It's a trip, and it would change your perspective on a lot of things. But anyway, I will be posting at Dee Dee in the morning. Go find me online, Dee Dee in the morning.
3: Come on, Impact.
1: I'm telling you, you got. I'm gonna.

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0: Good morning. It's Dee Dee in the morning, and J. Cruz, Trey G, comedian J.J. Williamson, and you, and we appreciate it. All right, let's have a conversation right now, one of those kind of adult conversations, grown conversation. The reason why I'm saying that, did you guys see this story that went viral or some of this video of a girl talking to her mama about the daddy and everything? Y'all, take a listen to this.
1: It's me, always me, forever going to be me, and never was about you.
2: And just because that's your daddy, it makes me what?
1: You're second place.
2: Second place?
1: Loser.
2: No way you think somebody's wife is second place.
1: You're a loser.

0: second place to a kid and it's my husband? Like, husband, that's a big deal. Like, I'm his wife.
1: Father.
0: I'm his wife.
2: So the wife is telling the daughter that they having a fight over who comes in the first place, second place in this man's life.
3: Oh damn!
2: Right?
4: Ooh, that's tough.
2: Okay, J. Cruz and Mr. Daddy, he's got baby daughter Luna, she has him wrapped all around her finger.
5: All of them, all 10 fingers. Yeah. And toes.
2: So who comes first and second between mommy and the daughter?
5: Luna.
2: Luna comes first?
5: Mm-hmm.
4: Wow.
2: Over
5: That's
2: the wife.
5: That's an easy answer. Yeah.
2: Why is that an easy answer?
5: I think vice versa is the same. The kids come to go first before me to her too as well. The kids to us are the most important thing. Mm-hmm. So if I had to pick like life or death or something, I'm picking Luna. Uh-huh. But yeah, Luna's going to come.
2: What if she's older? What if you know, when Luna gets older, right? Let's say even Luna's out the house. And you and wifey are still there.
5: I'm still picking Luna.
2: Luna comes before the wife, even though she's a grown woman now. She's out the house.
5: She's always been my baby.
2: She's going to always be your baby girl.
5: Wow.
2: Wow.
5: I love Amanda Panda, but I think Amanda Panda loves me because I would say Luna. Mm. And in reverse, I would say I would never want her to pick me over the boys or her. Like, always pick the kids over me.
2: Yeah, but I thought...
5: I know the law, the rule is parents.
2: No, I was going to go into your household. I could swear every now and then, though, you be getting mad because you come in second. You don't even have a picture on the refrigerator.
5: That's a whole other story.
2: Like, no, I mean,
5: that's a whole other story.
2: Why?
5: Because day to day, things irk you, right?
2: Like, when I come in, they choose them, or she chooses all of them over you.
5: For instance, the person who pays all the bills in the house walks in and nobody acknowledges him.
3: Exactly. Y'all ain't got my picture on the TV again.
5: I might as well walk out, come back in, and give y'all a second chance to acknowledge the person who makes this life possible.
2: So there it
5: for
2: is.
5: Y'all.
2: Then Amanda Panda has to put you first. Then
5: damn. She doesn't.
2: No, she doesn't.
5: She doesn't.
2: And you're complaining about it.
5: I can't win.
2: Okay, well,
5: Diddy, you're making my life even more confusing.
2: Okay. Hold on.
3: Man,
2: okay, Breeze is the father of how you got two girls, right?
3: Two girls. Yeah.
2: Who comes first? You get married because you're not married right now.
3: I'm divorced.
2: You're divorced.
3: Yeah.
2: All right. So who comes first? Your wife or your daughters?
3: When I get married again, it's gonna be my wife.
2: Your wife comes first.
3: Yes,
2: why do you say that?
3: We're as one.
2: Okay.
3: And then we all think about the kids together.
4: Mm. Right.
3: So I don't, you know, because the kids gonna go, they're gonna get grown.
2: Right.
3: Had their own family one day, and they're not going to be thinking about you like that, so you're going to be left by yourself looking at that woman that you put second, third, and fourth all that life.
2: Okay. That's interesting. Trey, you get married? You have kids?
4: I don't like how you came to me as like a defector. Like, I wouldn't even...
3: Hey, Trey, by the way.
4: What you say, matter of fact?
2: Hey, Trey, just the other day you kept saying, I ain't having no kids.
4: And I mean that.
2: When you found out how much it cost to raise one, you were like, nope.
4: You talking about the other day? I said that this morning.
5: First thing you said.
4: I said that this morning.
2: But come on, what would you do?
4: You know, I would say my wife would come first. Mm-hmm. But I agree with what Bree said. You know what I'm saying? Like, it's just me and her. Because once the kids get grown, they not gonna think about you no more. And they get grown fast nowadays.
2: Yeah, they do.
4: You know what I'm saying? Mm-hmm. And that's just gonna be you and your wife.
5: Oh,
4: you spend so many years putting your kids first, then by the time you get with just you and your wife, y'all ain't gonna know each other.
2: You ain't got no relationship.
3: I'm kind of going through that right now. I ain't trying to put me and my daughter's business out there though, but she's kind of going on living her own life. When I used to have all this fun kicking it with them and all this, that, and the other.
2: So she went on with her life.
3: You got a boyfriend.
5: She's still not your baby girl though.
2: She still was.
3: She'll still be my baby girl, but I have to know that somebody should have make her first.
5: Mm-hmm. Like her husband.
2: Wow, exactly. That makes sense.
5: Cool. Right. Until they have a kid, then
3: and
5: that
3: I
5: kid
3: hope
5: should
3: she
5: go
3: know
5: first.
3: To make him first.
2: Mm. Mm. All right. Well, here's what we want to know then.
4: You already know somebody. Go call in and say, the Bible says.
2: I know it.
4: The Bible.
2: Quote it for me, please. Teach us this morning.
4: They quote it when they broke.
2: I know. Hey, quote it if you know it, okay?
4: Shut up.
2: Quote it for me. I'm looking for that right now. Here's the deal. When it comes to the man of the house, who is their priority, y'all? Would it be his wife or his daughter?
3: Ooh.
2: Who comes first in a man's life? What do y'all think? And again, quote the Bible if you will. I'm okay with that. 833, talk to Didi.
4: That's 833-825-5233.
2: Who comes first, the wife or the daughter in a man's life? Let us know this morning. It's Didi in the morning. The Cup Knockout Round is now. 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
10: Good morning. In Blount County, they were working a wreck just a few minutes ago. Southbound Alcoa Highway, right before you get to the airport, that's right near Pittsylvania Parkway. Again, it's just so heavy over there on that side of town. This time of the morning, both north and southbound Alcoa Highway, again, clearing this wreck. Southbound Alcoa Highway, before you get to McGee Tyson Airport, starting to build even more southbound 75, coming in from Campbell County. Hey, don't let a slipping transmission make things worse on your car or truck. Having transmission problems? 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I'm Commander Chuck. You're on time traffic.
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0: All right, so we were talking about, here's a story of a woman. Basically, a daughter and her mother are going at each other, right? They're going back and forth, and the daughter's like, mm-mm, I come number one, and my daddy's like, you number two, mommy. You're number two. And the mama's like, no, nah, you got it twisted, chick. So yeah, it got real interesting between this mom and the daughter. So it got us to wondering, when it comes to the man of the house, who is their priority? Who's number one in his life, his wife or his daughter? Here's Tito. Tito!
1: Yo!
0: Tito! All right now, what Tito. Do you think? Who comes first in the life?
1: The wife gonna come first.
0: Really?
1: You know, but like, if it was in the, like at the beginning, like if it was life, choose somebody to live or die, and their baby or something, we both would give our lives for our children. But other than that, wifey number one, baby.
0: Wifey number one. That's who comes number one in your life. All right, thank you, Mr. Tito. I appreciate it. Here is Lucky. Lucky.
2: Hey, good morning.
0: Good morning. We're doing all right. When it comes to the man of the house, who's their priority? His wife or his daughter?
2: The wife.
0: The wife. And why do you say that? Why do you say that?
2: I've been married 42 years. Mm. My husband come before any and everything and everybody, even the kids. Except my grandkids.
0: Oh, okay. Wait, Lucky.
3: You can't do it like that.
0: No,
2: grandkids got me.
0: Your own kids don't, but them grandkids got you.
3: Right.
2: Oh, yeah.
0: Yeah. What is it about the grandkids,
3: right,
0: Lucky? What
3: wow.
0: is it?
2: It's everything about them. Uh-huh. Everything.
0: Yeah, but how come not your own children?
4: Because they were full time.
0: Like those your children, yeah. These your grandboys. Why not them?
2: My kids ain't.
3: Great.
0: But what's that say? Lucky, how many kids you got?
2: I have three.
0: You have three?
2: They're all grown. And I have five grandkids.
0: And
2: I raised three of them. They're my heart.
0: Okay, I got it.
3: Lucky, I also say two at the same time. You can give some of them grandkids back now.
2: I can't give them back.
3: Some of them, you give some of them back.
0: My kids ain't do it right. But, your husband still comes first, and then maybe the grandkids.
2: Yeah, because you can do all you can for your kids, and you ask them to do one thing, and they act like they beat. It's going to kill them.
3: Yeah. Oh, I see what it is.
2: Yeah.
3: She asked the grandbaby to go get the remote. They go get it.
4: No questions
2: exactly.
4: asked.
2: Exactly. Exactly.
3: The grandbaby's going to do
0: Thank
3: it.
0: Thank you, Lucky. I appreciate your call. Here is V this morning. Hey, V, we're talking about this. You know, when it comes to the man of the house, who's their priority? Who's first, the wife or the daughter? What do you think?
5: It's definitely the daughter.
0: I feel like,
5: because men's love comes with conditions, and kids' loves are unconditional. So you can't compare those two.
4: Especially the daughter-to-dad love. Like, boys love their dads, but they want to fight us. They want to rest. Girls, like, they want to take care of us, like, seriously,
5: right.
4: Like, from birth. Like, it's just a beautiful bond.
3: So what a man.
5: Oh, 100%.
3: Let me ask you this, then. Would you expect your husband to put your daughter first, or would you expect him to put you first?
5: 100%. Put my daughter first because it's honorable. It goes to show your character.
3: Interesting. Yep.
4: I respect that.
0: All right. Well, thank
4: you,
0: V.
4: Girl.
0: Yeah, thank you very much for your call.
3: I had another question, too.
0: What?
3: If it shows his character, like if he puts you first, does that show he has bad character?
0: I know it.
3: Like, what does that show?
4: It's not bad or good. I just think people are just different. You know, you put
3: That's
4: certain
3: not a good
4: things.
3: Answer for me. I'm so sorry.
4: Right. You need more of an explanation?
3: I need more detail than that. It's not bad or good. It's just people are different. Nah, what you trying to say?
4: Can't say it's bad, but he's putting his wife first.
0: Let me tell y'all something right now. You can't give Trey G a surface ass answer.
3: Nah, for real.
0: I just want everybody to know that.
3: Nope.
0: I
3: need
0: you
3: a little
0: cannot.
3: Bit more detail than that. But okay, I get it.
0: All right, here's the deal. When it comes to the man of the house, who is their number one priority? His wife or his daughter? Who comes first in a man's life? Let us know right now at 833-TALK-TO-DEEDEE.
3: That's 833-825-5233.
0: It's DEEDEE in the morning. 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
10: Good morning. Really starting to pick up now. Right on schedule. Trying to push through downtown on 40 East and West here at 275 Western Avenue. It's crowded at times. Over here at Emory Road, right at I-75 in the Powell area. Plenty of radar out here. You're going to see a lot of that this week. That's a given, being a holiday coming up. 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I'm Commander Chuck with your on-time traffic.
11: Happy hump day, everybody. Sure hope you have a great day. It's going to be a wash, rinse, repeat forecast. Welcome to summertime in the southeastern U.S. Forecast highs top out in the upper 80s. Heat index values in the mid-90s. Hot, hazy, and a chance for afternoon showers and storms with locally heavy rain. 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That's your latest forecast. I'm meteorologist Mike Witcher from the East Tennessee Weather Center. And remember to always get the latest forecast weather updates with the East Tennessee Weather app.
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0: Good morning, it's Dee Dee in the morning. All right, so this little girl online went viral as she's talking to her mom and telling her mama, I come first in my daddy's life. Take a listen.
1: It's me, always me, forever going to be me, and never was about you.
2: And just because that's your daddy, it makes me what?
1: You're second place.
2: Second place.
1: Loser.
2: No way you think somebody's wife is second place.
1: You're a loser.
2: Second place to a kid? And it's my husband? Like, husband, that's a big deal. Like, I'm his wife.
1: Father.
2: I'm his wife. Ugh.
0: All right, Brandon, let me tell you something. This mama and this daughter are going at it. The daughter is like, I'm his daughter. And then the mama is like, but I'm his wife. Yeah. Who comes first in a man's life, the wife or the daughter? What do you think?
3: The daughter.
0: Oh, really?
4: Why so?
3: Yes, ma'am. It's just that's the rules.
0: From where?
3: I'm a girl dad. I have two daughters, and I'll always put them first before any woman.
0: Mm-hmm. Okay.
4: I wonder if we're talking about two separate things, though. Because I know, like, emotionally, like, you feel this certain, like, way about your kids, and you feel a certain helplessness for your kids, and you always want to beat her for them and help them. But I think, like, it feels like, as far as, I don't know, the hierarchy of how the family's supposed to go, your wife is supposed to be second fiddle to everything.
0: Right.
3: Never.
0: No. So
4: that's
0: you're
4: insane.
0: Saying, okay, all right.
4: Yeah, that's insane.
0: So basically, Brandon, you're like, no, it doesn't matter. If you get married to some woman, these are your children. Uh-huh. They're going to always come first in your life.
3: Correct.
0: All right. Yes, until the day you die.
4: So when y'all, let me ask you this. When you making like financial decisions for the house, who you going to talk to, your wife or your daughter?
0: Damn. Have you ever heard of
3: it? I'm going to talk to myself.
4: All right, I see what we're doing.
0: Brandon, you're not, hold on a second. Brandon, you're not married. You're not married, clearly, huh?
3: Well, I'm divorced now.
0: Okay. Yeah. How long were y'all married? Yeah.
4: Surprising.
0: I know. How long were you married?
3: About 7 years.
0: 7 years. Okay. Right on. All right, good. Thank you for your call, Brandon. I appreciate it. Thank you. All right. You know what, y'all? Come on now.
4: Okay. Stop. He said it. Okay. Yeah. I'm just echoing. Talking about, come on now. Tell him that. Come on now.
0: Come on, guys. All right, hold on.
4: That man's ain't going to talk to himself if he make a financial decision with
0: that. That's why I was talking. You're not married.
4: You ain't got no say-so, girl.
0: Yeah.
5: Period.
0: Hey, good morning. Who's this?
6: Hey, y'all, it's Rick Hustle. What's happening?
0: Rick Hustle.
4: Rick Hustle. What's popping?
6: Morning, everybody. What the business here?
0: All right. Hey, Rick Hustle. When it comes to the man of the house, who's the priority, the wife or the daughter? Who comes first?
6: Man, the kids, bro. We ain't going too far into this conversation, bro. As for the video, the baby sound more stiff than the mama do, so I'm going with the babies off the rip. I don't know about the mama. She still sounds like a step.
4: What car did you just get out of?
5: Right.
6: Well, you know, I'm about to 18-wheeler right now, boy. We swinging and banging on I-20 right now, my boy.
0: You swinging and banging? Are you?
6: Swinging and banging.
0: Boy, that sounds like that's a difficult thing to do. Is it hard?
6: I tell you like this, bro. After getting this 18-wheeler, man, all we want to do is get robbed, bro.
4: Oh, no, that makes sense.
0: All right. Well, thank you, Mr. Hustle. We appreciate you. Thank you for listening, all right? Hey, good morning. Who's this?
7: Donicia.
0: What a beautiful name.
4: I like that.
0: Right? Okay, Donicia. When it comes to a man, who's priority for him in his life? Who comes first, the wife or the daughter?
7: I'm going to say wife, only because I was raised as the baby girl of the family, and the way that my daddy treated my mom let me know how I want to be treated, and I do have a daughter of my own, and she is the apple of my husband's eye, but at the end of the day, he already knows that wife comes first.
4: Yeah, and I agree with it. She is the apple of my eye. Like, I emotionally love this girl more than I damn near love myself. Hierarchy of the family, though, my wife is second to none.
5: I got
4: to
5: jump in, Trey. I love your opinion, but I just feel like it's a little empty. You've never held your baby girl in your arms.
0: Uh-oh.
5: You've never held the baby.
0: Trey.
5: You're coming from an
0: empty.
5: You're like,
4: what can
5: I understand.
4: What can I say to that?
5: You never held the baby.
4: What can I say?
0: I knew it was coming.
7: And I guess for me, it's just because I walk in both shoes. I've been that daughter, and I am that wife.
4: Right.
7: So, Trey, I don't know about you right now.
0: All right. Well, thank you, Donicia. I appreciate your call.
4: No, say something to her, J. Crew.
5: I think she meant that to me.
4: Yes,
5: I'm
4: she
5: not
4: did.
5: Sure.
4: She said, Trey, we all know what she meant.
5: Yeah. Well, no, I mean, I have a daughter, and I have a wife, so I just disagree with you.
4: No, she's held her daughter before, and she
5: you
4: has.
5: You haven't held. Your opinion is so strong for somebody who's never held your own child
4: in
5: your
4: hands.
5: Hey, listen,
4: and I'll take that.
5: That's
4: but she has held her daughter before.
5: And she's entitled to have one, and I'll take her opinion a little bit more serious than yours.
4: Well,
5: no offense.
0: That is,
5: no offense.
0: People love to tell you that.
4: I just want you to have that same energy for her. I want you to keep that same energy for her.
0: I'm going to tell you something. You said to me when we first started the conversation why I came to you last, because I already knew that's where people were going to go with you.
4: I guess
0: he don't have no kids, so he ain't supposed to know.
4: I guess
0: so. You don't have an opinion.
4: Damn. Yeah, man, I got a brain thought in my head.
5: I didn't say all that.
0: Well, listen, we appreciate all the calls this morning. If you couldn't get through on the phone lines, you still want to sound off, I always tell you, you can find me online on social media, every platform, at Didi in the Morning. 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
1: All right. Hey, good morning, Dee Dee, in the morning. Let's take a look at our hot topics. We must do it because, ladies, if you are listening to this show right now, ladies, there is a man who's getting ready to come up who's going to make you extremely mad. Extremely mad.
2: Uh-oh.
1: At what he is saying about women, especially black women. Y'all, let's get into it. Here we go.
2: Situations get sticky.
3: It's getting sticky. Sticky. Sticky.
0: Hot topics. 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
1: Did you guys see this? After more than 7 years after Nipsey Hussle's death, they said his children are just now receiving their inheritance.
4: Mm-hmm.
1: Can y'all believe this? This is 7 years after his death?
4: Man.
1: According to this, his daughter, Amani, she's 17, and his son, Crosser, he's 9. They just got their share of the estate in cash and other assets. They're saying that the estate reportedly was valued at about $11 million, with each child receiving 50% of the assets.
5: You know what's the most beautiful thing about it, too? His brother, Black Sam.
1: Kept it going.
5: Yeah. He was over the estate. After Nipsey passed, he took it from $2 million to $11 million, and then he gave the money to his niece.
4: That's love.
5: $2 million to $11 million. He grew that money.
1: That is awesome. That's what they said. His legacy continued through his music, his entrepreneurial ventures, and community impact, and that his family kept it going. I guess the
5: 100%,
1: brother.
5: 100%. Shout out, man. That's how you do it.
1: Marathon Clothing Store. Did they reopen it or start selling the clothes or something like that?
5: They did start doing it online, but then they also have Marathon Burger also.
1: Oh, that's right.
5: I think they have a couple different locations, if I'm not mistaken.
1: That's great, man.
5: So, shouts out to them for
1: doing it. I love that. The other thing we got to talk about, I guess, so there's been rumors about Floyd Mayweather being broke, right?
5: Yeah.
4: And there's another rich person who came out defending him, letting him know, y'all don't know about big money like I do.
6: I just said this a few times in my DM. Do I believe Mayweather broke? No. Please don't listen to the rumors. Lil Bro is worth way more money than you can imagine. Not only that, how much paper Mayweather done made is how much more money he gonna get. He is still the face of boxing. Talk about it.
1: Clearly, you could tell that was Rick Ross.
5: Rose
1: the That's his opinion.
4: Another rich guy.
1: Mm-hmm.
4: So they're apparently in his DM asking him his opinion if Mayweather's broke. Mm-hmm. Because, you know, he liked to talk about 50. He said 50 was broke, too.
5: No.
4: So I don't know. I don't think 50's broke. I don't think Mayweather's broke either.
1: I guess that's what people were saying in the comments. We're like, well, wait a minute. You're sitting here saying that Floyd ain't broke, but yet you said 50 is broke. And people say they see 50 doing more moves than Floyd.
4: Yeah.
1: But you say Floyd ain't broke, but 50 is.
4: Hmm.
1: Huh?
4: Overall, though, Floyd made more money.
1: How y'all know? First of all, we don't know anybody's bank account, do we?
5: Facts.
1: We really don't.
4: Right. So, you can Google it.
5: Sound like one of them your friend and the other one your enemy, so you just talk bad about one and good about the other.
1: Yeah.
5: But you probably don't really know if Floyd got it or not like that, because Floyd seemed like he kind of on the fence about saying it, too.
1: Well, hold on. People thought Rick Ross didn't have it because, remember, he was flying commercial just recently.
5: Facts. And all at Home Depot.
1: Yeah, and he was at Home Depot.
4: What's wrong with that?
1: So everybody's like, okay. I heard that the house that Rick Ross lives in requires, isn't it the old
2: Evander Holyfield's house?
1: Yeah. They said to take care of the lawn alone is $1 million a year.
2: Yeah,
5: I mean,
1: when you
5: call your house the promised land, it's going to come with some hefty bills.
1: I'm like this, that ain't even the mortgage.
5: Right.
2: Nah.
1: the light bill, the water bill, it's just the yard is $1 million a year.
5: Grass.
2: And that's the front.
1: See, that's a lot.
5: That's a lot. And you can hold a car on your lawn.
1: Okay.
5: Come on now.
1: All right. Hey, listen, finally, can we please talk about this? There's a man, they said, is sparking a lot of backlash on social media.
5: Yeah. He was taking a nice little leisurely jog in the morning. He was working out. He decided to whip out his phone and tell black women that y'all need to get y'all ish together and maybe drop a couple LBs.
7: I love black women, but you all are really going to have to start exercising or getting in the weight room or decreasing the serving size or something. Because here's the thing, I know everyone's gonna say, oh, you sound white as hell, you're an Uncle Tom, guys like you don't even like black girls. That couldn't be further from the truth. But I mean, golly, it is incredibly hard to find a black woman who is literally just at a normal body weight. And I mean that literally. I'm not even saying in shape, I'm saying a normal fucking body weight.
1: Damn.
5: Yeah.
8: I guarantee you, it's a female that saw that video and noticed where he walking. I wouldn't walk on that street no more. Trust me, I would not walk on that street no more, dude.
1: He said, decrease your serving size.
5: Yes, wow. He did. Yes, you know they told him up in them comments.
8: Oh,
5: I'm sure.
8: Man, come on.
5: I'm sure they told him up in them comments.
4: Oh, where is he from? I need to find out where he's from.
1: I think he said Knoxville, right?
4: He's
1: from Knoxville, Tennessee, I believe. And
5: I like me a little something with a little meat on their bone.
8: Me too.
5: You got to be two something to do something. That's what they say now.
1: Nuh-uh, Trey. I'm sorry. You gotta be what?
5: You got to be two something to do something.
4: But is it an issue when they're like a burger away?
5: Damn.
1: All righty.
4: I'm talking about women in general.
1: We know what street you walk down now.
5: Oh, God.
1: Now, be careful. We know what car you walk to. It's a BMW.
4: Shush.
1: I ain't got a shush. You didn't tell us about it.
8: You
1: didn't tell
8: us
1: about
8: it. Every other day.
4: You didn't have to repeat
1: it. It's a BMW.
5: All now right. He wants you to shush.
1: I know it. All right. Coming up, we got $1,000 for you. It's DD in the morning.
0: Jump 97.1 traffic.
1: Well, guess what? It is Wednesday, July 8th. DD in the morning. Everybody is here. Make sure you follow us, each one of us online. You know, we all have a normal big page for all of the show. And then we have our own independent social media pages. You can follow me at DEDE in the morning.
4: J Cruz on there. That's the letter J and then K. Not a C, it's a K.
5: You can follow me right now. Tap in. AYE_TreyG. That's A_TreyG ski.
8: And please follow your boy, the real JJ from the scene. Yep. Two P's.
1: All right, Trey G's here. He's here to tell us what's trending.
5: Man, this whole Diddy situation, it seems like it's ever evolving. They say now Diddy could be transferred to a halfway house as soon as next month. They say August 7th of 2026 if he completes a residential drug abuse program.
1: Damn.
5: Now, his release date is still scheduled for February 8th of 2028, but they say he could be in a halfway home as early as next month.
4: I've heard his behavior has been really good. He hasn't been a bad boy. Sorry, I couldn't help it. I just couldn't.
5: I love how we collectively got quiet. Right. We all knew the mission.
4: I appreciate the quietness.
1: This dude here.
4: Let it breathe.
1: Okay.
8: You know, when some people do statements, you hear crickets. Like, I really, it's one in here for real.
4: he was laughing. Yeah, the cricket was laughing.
1: All right. Thank you for that, Trey and J. Cruz. Thank you.
4: All
1: right. Hey, listen, we got cash right now. $1,000 is yours. Answer 10 questions correctly right now at 833. Talk to Dee Dee.
8: That's 833-825-5233.
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9: I'm Bree Wood with BIN News Now. Chicago's Black Mayor Brandon Johnson is warning of a potential budget shortfall.
10: Last December, we warned that some of those revenue sources would not perform as the caucus members or city council members that were more aligned with the interests of corporations.
9: A new report shows revenue sources in the city council's 2026 budget are falling well short of projections, leaving the city tens of millions of dollars below expectations. A hearing on the possible early release of former Illinois Deputy Sean Grayson will be closed to the public. Grayson is serving 20 years for the 2024 fatal shooting of a Black woman, Sonia Massey, and is seeking release under a medical review law. And battle rap pioneer MC Sparky D has died at the age of 61. The Brooklyn native rose to fame in the 1980s with the hit diss track Sparky's Turn and was one of the first women to make a mark in hip-hop battle rap. Get BIN News Now on demand 24/7 on the iHeartRadio app.
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0: All right, y'all, it's DD in the morning. Guys, let's see. J. Cruz is with me. Also, Trey G.
1: Always.
0: And comedian J.J. Williams. And guys, we got to talk to this woman right here. She's an entertainment correspondent. This woman has...

0: Previously worked at WBLS in New York, worked with Wendy Williams, Hot 97, did work for Essence. This baby girl done been all over the place.
1: She know what she doing.
0: She is here now to talk to us about It's Only Entertainment. Hey. Please welcome Miss Marie Davis.
2: All right.
3: Most importantly, she saw Beyonce live in concert.
0: Yes, she did.
2: I sure did. Houston, Texas. Yes, thank you all so much for having me. DD in the morning. Shout outs to y'all. J. Cruz, Trey G, JJ Williamson. Hey. I'm so happy to be here. Shout out to Tracy.
0: I love that accent, though. Y'all hear her accent? That's that real New York accent, Cruz.
3: That's that Jersey.
0: That's that Jersey. You don't sound the same. Let me tell you something. Let me tell you, Marie. He only gets a New York accent when he's talking to somebody from the East Coast. That's right.
1: Because I remember where I come from. You know, I start remembering.
0: You left at 8 months old.
1: I did not. It was loading.
0: All right, let me move on. Okay, so Marie, let me ask you this. You work for It's Only Entertainment. Let's talk about this. If you had to crown Mess of the Week, what moment this week wins to you?
2: We got to talk about India Irie and Young Miami. That backlash. As you can see, Young Miami is charting right now. She is doing her thing with her new hot single, Spinette. And India Irie has an issue with the lyrics in the song. She was calling out the song, saying it's crystal clear that it's a bigger cultural problem because the lyrics leans into scamming and boosting.
3: What do you
2: guys think? I mean, have you heard the song?
0: Yes,
2: do you like the song?
0: Of course, girl. Come on.
3: I ain't gonna lie to you. It's a staple in the studio.
0: It is.
3: We be in there. Where all my scamming? But we gonna support Miss Irie
4: until we get in the car by ourselves.
3: Yeah.
2: But let me tell you, she also stated that she spent her entire adult life caring too much and that people need to make wise choices about what they consume. Do you guys agree?
1: Let me jump in. I think music can be a lot of things, and it can also be fun and meaningless and just for the moment, and it doesn't have to be thought out. I could just enjoy the song for that moment.
0: I'm going to disagree with him, because I'm going to say this, you guys. I think as adults, we can listen to what we want to. I think you need to be wise when it comes to children and what your kids are listening to, though. So that's the only time I think that should come into play. But listening to Young Miami as a grown-ass woman with a job who doesn't boost and everything, I can still sing it and enjoy it.
3: Somebody did, though, make a really good point. They said that mother and daughter who got caught stealing them purses, they was boosting and listening to Young Miami.
1: But they were together as a team.
3: Okay.
1: Right? I guess they were doing wrong things, but they were doing it together. That's bringing them closer. They got each other's backs.
3: You make my head hurt.
0: This is coming from the mind of a father. Who should we be looking out for that's getting ready to make some news, you think, in entertainment?
2: I feel like we should look out for the new couple everyone's been talking about, Karamo Brown and Jussie Smollett.
3: I saw that.
2: First of all, that came out of nowhere, you know, and they're not hiding it either.
3: No.
2: You know, Karamo, he went to the Reality with King podcast saying, we go out, we be holding hands, and he's 100% sure that he's found his person. Yeah. And he even said he could see Jussie Smollett being his husband, which I think.
0: So is Jussie Smollett coming back, though? Have we forgiven him? Do you think, Marie, that he's going to make a comeback and we're all going to forget about the noose and the lying and the Subway sandwich?
2: Listen, I'm not for the whole canceling thing, you know? Okay. We got to forgive people. We got to give them a second chance to redeem themselves. Right. Only he knows the truth, but he deserves a second chance to kind of come out here and do his thing. We don't want this man depressed and, you know, in a sad place. We want people to feel good.
3: Marie, can I ask you about this then? What about this whole Chris Brown situation, shifting gears a little bit? You know, Chris Brown just got that $13 million judgment levied against him in court from a housekeeper. What do you think about that situation?
2: I think there was a little bit of negligence from Chris Brown's part.
3: Thanks.
2: You know, this woman has to deal with these injuries for the rest of her life. Right. I'm hearing that the dog bit her on the face. She has a bunch of bruises, you know. When we're talking about your face, this is something that you have to live with for the rest of your life. So $13 million, Yeah.
3: But now, I will say this, because he's on tour, I thought what it was that he wasn't able to make like a court appearance, and so they basically levied the judgment against him at that point. But then now, once he's able to kind of get off tour, get the case back rolling again, make it to court, then he might not have to pay that $13 million. But I thought it was just a technicality, but it seems like he actually got to pay that.
2: I'm not sure, but I think so. When someone is injured, you got to prior. I know you're on tour, you're, you know, living your best, but somebody was hurt.
3: Sure.
0: So, and there's a baby bear.
2: In that and take care of that. Yeah.
0: Marie, I got to be honest. They got a good one with you because I enjoy you already. You're
3: absolutely
0: great.
3: Yes,
0: we need to get you back on.
2: Thank you.
0: We want to get you back on.
2: Thank you, Diddy.
0: Yeah.
2: Yes.
0: Well, shouts out to It's Only Entertainment, everybody. Follow them online. Make sure you follow them. And then, Marie, how can people follow you privately, independently? How do they follow you?
2: _ Marie David on Instagram. TikTok, the same thing. Yep. _ Marie David. I'm on there doing my thing. You'll see me repping Haiti all the time. As you can see, I have my 1804
3: t-shirt on. Shout out their World Cup action that they got to experience this year, too.
2: Absolutely. Exactly. Yeah. It was a huge honor. I was so excited to see my people on the field.
0: It's Only Entertainment. Yes, make sure you do that. And also follow this woman right here, _ Marie David. We appreciate you being on the show.
2: Thank you so much for having me.
0: Y'all clap it up for Miss Marie.
3: Shout out North.
0: It's Only Entertainment. 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

0: Smoke weed every day.
1: Good morning. It's Dee Dee in the morning. About to play the $1,000 minute game. Now, before we get into it, according to this, anybody see what they're now saying about people and who we are with phones? They said, guess what they say the percentage of people texting things they could never say in person. What do you think that percentage of people doing? You're texting things that you could never say in person.
2: 83%.
1: 83% of
2: people? I'm going to say as high as hell.
1: Really? You think that
2: yes.
1: too?
2: Oh, what?
1: You too, Cruz?
3: Yeah, because you get this courage when you're not in person to say things that you normally would
1: do. Do y'all do that? Y'all have done it?
2: I'm going to tell you this. I say it to your face. If I say it to your face, I say it through YouTube too.
1: You do. I can see it.
3: Yeah, for sure. Or your voice message it, which is weird.
1: Oh, really? Yeah. Well,
2: why is that weird?
1: They say 95% of people will text some things in a text that they would never say in person.
3: It's
1: 95% of people.
3: Twitter fingers is crazy. You become brave and you know how to fight and everything.
1: Yeah. 95%.
2: Insane.
1: Yeah. So that's just on text, huh?
2: 5%. Of people stand on business.
1: Yeah.
2: So all them folks that be talking about, oh, I stand 10 toes, I stand on business.
1: No. But they'll do it through a text.
2: Yeah, for real.
1: They'll stand on, there you go.
2: On business through a text message. Come on now.
1: And like Cruz said, or online when people be, the Twitter fingers and they got something to say
2: so
1: on your page.
2: Crazy.
1: They know they would never say some of this stuff to your face.
2: I ain't going
1: to
2: believe nothing else nobody text me.
1: Mm-hmm.
2: Don't text me nothing.
1: Okay.
3: You look nice today.
1: I know it.
4: Get it done in 60 seconds. 60 seconds. A minute to win it. With the $1,000 Minute Game. A Dee Dee in the Morning exclusive.
1: All righty. Good morning. Hi, who's this?
5: Lynette.
1: Hey, Lynette. Welcome to the show.
2: Lynette.
1: Right. Lynette, who you named after?
2: Right.
5: My brother. His name is Lydon.
1: Oh.
2: Is he an older brother, younger brother?
5: Older.
2: Okay.
1: How many years older than you is he?
5: He's 10 years older than me.
1: Okay, then that's... Oh, okay.
3: Yes.
1: How many brothers and sisters do you have?
5: I have 8 siblings in total.
1: Wait.
3: Come from 8?
1: Wait.
2: Are you the youngest out of all of 8?
1: Oh, you're the youngest.
5: Yes.
1: And there was a 10-year stretch between you and your brother, so you kind of snuck in here, huh?
3: You snuck onto this planet. You were not playing.
1: Hey, there's nothing wrong. Hold on a second. Ain't nothing wrong with being not playing. My mother told me I'm the youngest of 5 that all 5 of us weren't playing.
3: None of my kids was playing.
1: My mama lined us up and told her all 5 of y'all were a mistake. I was like, damn.
2: Lynette middle name is Oops. Lynette Oops.
3: We didn't call ours mistakes, but we definitely let them know that.
1: Yeah, my mama said, you were mistake, baby.
2: Well, damn.
1: All right, listen, here we go, Lynette. We're going to spin the wheel. Good luck to you, and let's go.
4: DD.
6: J. Cruz. JJ from the SIP.
7: Trey G.
6: J. Cruz. $20 bonus.
3: I'm going to read a question. If you don't know the answer, say pass to save time. Don't take too long because you only got a minute. Think fast.
5: Okay.
3: You ready? You sound nervous. You good?
2: Come on, Lynette.
5: Yeah, I'm a little nervous. I've been calling y'all all week.
3: Take a deep breath.
2: Don't be scared.
3: Here we go. 3, 2, 1. On a scale from 1 to 10, how invested have you been on the World Cup? Hurry up.
5: 5.
3: Do you prefer watching sports at the stadium or at sports bars?
5: Stadium.
3: Olympia is the capital of what state?
5: Columbia.
3: How old is Lil Wayne?
5: 35, 36, 37, 38, 39, 40, 41, 42, 42, 43,
3: 44, 45, 46, 47. Which R&B singer joined Usher and Chris Brown's tour as a backup singer? Who just joined their tour?
5: Mario.
3: There you go. Which NBA team did Giannis Antetokounmpo recently get traded to?
5: Miami Heat.
3: Good job. What was the sixth question? Number six that I asked you. What was it?
5: Pass.
3: Name my daughter. What's the name of my daughter? My daughter's name.
5: That's pass. Right.
3: When someone texts you YKW, what does that mean?
5: You know what?
3: Spell testosterone.
1: All right, 6 out of 10, it looks
2: damn,
1: like.
2: Lynette was rolling it too. Well, I know she was going to get testosterone.
1: I know it. 6 out of 10. Here's what you missed. Olympia is the capital of which state? Washington. What was the sixth question that J. Cruz asked? It was, which team did Giannis Antetokounmpo?
3: Mm-hmm.
1: I did it. Mm-hmm. Who do you get traded to? You missed this one. What's the name of J. Cruz's baby girl? Her name is Luna.
3: That's my
1: and then testosterone is spelled T-E-S-T-O-S-T-E-R-O-N-E.
3: Thank you.
1: So you got, I know, right? 6 out of 10. You're going to get $10 every correct answer. We add up at $60, but you spun the wheel and got an extra $20. Guess what? $80.
3: Come on, baby girl.
2: All right.
3: That's not bad.
1: $20 coming to you. All right, congrats. Do me a favor and tell everybody the show that gave you a shot at that $1,000, Lynette.
5: BD in the morning.
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0: Happy hump day, everybody. Sure hope you have a great day. It's going to be a wash, rinse, repeat forecast. Welcome to summertime in the southeastern U.S. Forecast highs top out in the upper 80s. Heat index values in the mid-90s. Hot, hazy, and a chance for afternoon showers and storms with locally heavy rain. 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That's your latest forecast. I'm meteorologist Mike Witcher from the East Tennessee Weather Center. And remember to always get the latest forecast weather updates with the East Tennessee Weather app.
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0: All right. Good morning. It's Dee Dee in the morning, and I'm coming to you like this because I don't know what to do.
1: Mm-mm.
0: I don't know what to do and how to handle a situation.
2: What's
0: guys
2: wrong?
0: I want everyone to pay attention to me. Certainly everyone in Atlanta, because Atlanta radio has been on fire about this story for about a month now, and that would be Tigger and his wife. Big Tigger and his wife.
1: Yeah.
0: And I hate to talk about it, but it is a national story, and all of our affiliates and everybody listening all over the country, everybody's paying attention to the story. Took an interesting turn yesterday as Tigger's wife was arrested. Anybody see that?
3: Yeah, saw that. Yeah.
0: She was arrested. I guess there's a child that's missing. I guess she has a 10-year-old daughter or something, and then they said that there was a warrant out for her arrest.
3: They said it was a case from 2019, I think, in Maryland.
0: Mm-hmm.
3: A warrant out of Maryland, they were saying.
0: Yeah. Mm-hmm. So a lot has been coming out, and like Trey keeps saying, I don't know how we got into this group. Well, she put us in the group text.
3: Yo,
0: she put us all a part of it. We got a part of this.
3: Yeah.
0: And it all started last month when she said that, you know, she showed up on social media with a gash in her head where she had gotten stitches. She said, ask my husband how I got it.
3: Right.
0: He says, no, I didn't put hands on you. Then we get a video release. We see what happens. Now, a couple of days ago, another video dropped.
3: Yeah.
0: And this was a video where I guess she had grabbed Tigger's phone.
1: Mm-hmm.
0: He's trying to get it from her.
3: Yo.
0: He's standing above her trying to get it. She's on the floor in a fetal position, curled up, trying not to let him have his phone.
3: Right.
0: Whatever's in this phone, dude wants the phone so bad.
1: And she wants it bad, too.
0: Yeah.
2: And that's please acknowledge that she was laying on a whole lot of Fashion Nova.
0: Yeah, she was.
2: Packages.
0: Yeah, hadn't even opened them yet.
2: They ain't opened them.
0: I was thinking, what outfits are those, bro?
2: No, for real.
3: Right. Y'all worried about the wrong thing.
0: We are, but there was a lot of outfits.
2: There was a lot of outfits.
0: She was spending big tickets. Money.
2: I don't know if that's for court or what.
0: Right. A court outfit.
2: Yeah, court outfit.
0: Maybe it was. Nonetheless, we all see this video. And a lot of people felt that when they saw the video, though, that Tigger was vindicated.
1: He was innocent.
3: Yeah.
1: He wasn't aggressive. He's just
0: trying to get his phone.
1: That's it. Very carefully. He's very carefully trying not to hurt her.
2: Because, like, before the video came out, a lot of people was, calling Tigger out, like, man, you a buster, man. You know, I don't appreciate what you did. But when the video came out, a lot of people started apologizing, like, I'm sorry. I see it now.
0: Yeah.
2: Right. He didn't do nothing wrong.
3: Right. Yeah. Well, now, there is an update in the development of the whole case.
0: Okay.
3: You know, black folks gonna black folk all the time.
0: Black folks all the time. Hold on. I'm just gonna say this about you.
3: Uh-huh.
0: You the black person that laughed when you heard the son say. What'd he say, Dre?
3: Mr. Tigger. Because it's like at this point, just either call me by my government name or just call me Tigger.
0: Mr. Tigger.
3: You ain't gotta put the Mr. in front. Yeah. But I'm not the only one that found that very interesting that he called him Mr. Tigger.
2: Right.
3: Twice. There's actually somebody else on the internet now that has made a song.
0: You already know who it is.
3: Who is it?
0: Sway the Remix.
3: Yes, indeed.
0: The Remix God.
3: Yes, indeed. Sway the Remix God has made a remix to Mr. Tigger. And I wanted to bring it to y'all so y'all could hear it for yourself.
4: Mr. Tigger!

0: You made it a hot line. Sean. I made it a hot song.
1: Sweet to remix, guys.
2: Oh,
1: guy.
2: My God.
1: What,
2: no.
1: Are we, what are we doing?
2: Why can't we take nothing serious?
1: What are we doing? What are we doing?
2: Yeah.
1: And then we sit here talking about Miami, Young Miami, spin that. But they making a song.
3: They're making a song
1: called
3: exactly.
1: Mr. Tigger. Mr. Damn Tigger. Come
0: out
1: on.
0: Out of a domestic situation.
2: Yeah. We can't take nothing serious.
1: At all.
2: Nothing, y'all.
1: Mr. At all.
2: Tigger. Hold on, no. Hit that song one more time.
1: Oh, my God.
2: Okay.
1: Okay, DD. Right. I didn't all know right. You can move
2: all
1: like
2: right.
1: That.
2: Oh, you know what?
0: Bounce, clap, bounce, clap. Bounce, bounce.
2: Thank you for that, Trey.
1: Yes, indeed.
2: And shouts out to Sway, the remix god, on that one. That is so wrong. Yeah,
1: please remove us from the group chat expeditiously.
2: Yeah, definitely. But we'll be playing that again every hour at the top of the hour tomorrow. All right, it's DD in the morning. 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
1: Good morning, Dee Dee in the morning, ready to take our last look at our hot topics. Because did you guys hear about the former football player in trouble with his wife? Anybody hear what's going on with this one guy? They're saying that domestic violence, but he says she cheated with her best friend's husband. It's getting real dirty. I got to tell you who it is. Here we go.
2: 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We back on that.
3: Thanks.
0: Only on Dee Dee in the morning.
1: So can we please talk about Marcellus Wiley responding to his wife's divorce and abuse allegations? You guys heard what's going on?
4: Oh boy, that's been messy.
1: Oh, it has gotten real messy. I guess there was something going on where she says that he had threatened her, threatened to kill her. I don't know if he put his hands on her and this and that.
4: Yo.
1: This is getting so dirty now. He claims she had an affair with her pregnant friend's husband.
4: Oh, wow.
5: What?
1: He says that she, his wife, soon-to-be ex-wife, had an affair with her pregnant friend's husband, put a voodoo spell on his family, and then lost her mind after she was on The Real Housewives of Beverly Hills. Yep. And a lengthy statement, they said, posted on X, he denied her allegations, saying he has compiled videos, photographs, text messages, emails, and other evidence that he claims directly contradicts her court declarations. He also says he was forced to respond with evidence rather than emotion, and that he owes it to his children to be truthful.
4: Right.
1: And then he goes down, they said, a laundry list of accusations of his own. He says, he claims that Anne Marie had repeated infidelity during their marriage, including an alleged affair with her pregnant friend's husband.
4: Mm.
1: He also claims she cast a voodoo spell over his family. And he says many friends and family members believe that after she was kicked off Real Housewives of Beverly Hills, she lost her mind.
4: Jeez. Well, she said that he sexually assaulted her or something like that during their marriage as well.
1: Yeah.
4: And that he physically abused her. All types of stuff. That's how the whole situation got started.
1: This is crazy.
4: Yeah.
1: He used to be, you guys said, who did he play with again?
4: He played with the Cowboys for a little while.
5: Then he played with the Chargers for a little while.
4: Yeah.
5: And then, you know, he was on SportsCenter for a tad bit. Uh-huh. And then he used to also DJ, like, parties and big events.
1: By the way, with everything that he's going through, they're now saying also that, I guess, a bank or something is coming after him because he defaulted on a $500,000. Loan.
6: Ooh,
1: as well.
6: Not a half $1 million.
1: Yeah.
4: He done had a string of bad luck in recent years. Cause I think he got fired from one of those sports like networks because of like sexual assault.
1: Ooh,
6: oh, damn.
5: Yeah,
6: really?
5: You know what? Sure did.
4: It was some women said that he was harassing them at work.
1: Oh, man.
4: Yeah.
1: Yeah.
6: Where now, if he can prove that his wife cheated, though, he might be able to win something in court.
1: But, like, win what?
6: You know, infidelity is something, is a good case,
1: yeah,
6: is what I'm saying.
1: But what is he going to win? You know what I mean? Like,
6: money.
4: I ain't going to lie to you. The court of public opinion, though. My God.
6: Yeah, yeah. That'll crucify you quick.
4: My God.
1: Let's talk about Charleston White.
4: Man.
1: Y'all saw that?
4: Yep. The homie Charleston White is talking about Adrian Broner. Adrian Broner fell from being one of the top boxers in the game now to being, I guess, one of the top streamers in the game. Charleston White was basically commenting saying Adrian Broner's kids, all 10 of them, look pretty sad.
7: Adrian Broner just started back paying child support. I ain't never. Adrian Broner kids look sad in the mother. Dirty and dusty and busted. Man, I wouldn't dare have my kid run around looking like Adrian Broner kid because I ain't paid child support because I've been sitting back getting drunk every day. Sitting back as a daddy getting drunk every day with a. And your kids can barely see you spend time with you. Man, I would be mad in the mother. I would be mad in the mother. My daddy publicly online f***ing every day behind on child support. My mom over here struggling like a mother. But my daddy with all the top streamers. But my mama struggling. Boy, I'd be mad and sad if I were that boy's son.
4: You got a point.
6: Because Adrian got a point.
4: Adrian do be drinking a lot, it seemed like now.
5: Yeah, he does.
4: He always seem like he's a little loose.
1: Yeah.
4: On the goose.
1: Wow. Okay. Thank you, Charleston White.
4: Yeah.
1: All right. Finally, they're saying there are some kids that went in and the song of the summer, Young Miami.
6: They remixed it. Somebody had to grab spin that. But this version is a kids in church version.
8: That devil don't want no smoke. Breaking chains and saving souls.

0: Yeah, you better sing his praises.
1: I know it. That's beautiful. Right. Isn't that wonderful?
0: Now, you better rejoice.
2: I'm not sure
0: name.
2: If that's going to make the charts, but it's definitely going to make hearts.
1: Yeah.
3: And if that helps you get closer to God, I ain't mad at it. I really
2: Yeah, let's go for it.
1: That's the remix.
2: Give him praise.
1: The gospel version of remix.
0: Give God praise. I know that's right.
1: Let's spend it. All right. Coming up, we're going to shut the show down. Next, it's Didi in the morning.
4: Feel the beat worldwide at jump971.com.
5: It's about that time.
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0: We're done for the day. The show's over, but what do we remember? What did we learn today? Let me see. Trey G, anything?
1: We learned that Kodak Black, he said that him, Kanye West, and Kendrick Lamar are in a group called the KKKs because they all are aware that they are black Israelites.
0: Somebody said Kendrick's trying to leave the country now after that statement.
2: Change his name from Kendrick with a K to a C.
0: Oh, really? Oh, wow. What you remember? What you got over there, Cruz?
2: Cardi B's out here telling young men especially to worry about your hygiene. It's not gay to not stink.
3: Facts.
0: All right. What about you, JJ?
4: And I heard that I remember my man Jim Jones. Always out here talking about the way he dressed and everything. He said, I've been doing this since high school, so leave me alone.
0: Yeah, we're all going, you're still dressing the same way you did in high school? All right, let's see some other things that we found out. Matthew Knowles is letting everybody know, no, Beyonce didn't make us rich. We were already rich, me and Tina.
4: In the 80s.
2: We had it.
0: They had money. We also found out Jay-Z had the highest selling vinyl album for the week. Indeed. And then we also found out that Diddy could be moved to a halfway house soon. So we'll see what happens with that. Yeah. All right, listen, tomorrow on the show, get ready. We got a dope discussion for you. We also got cash with our $1,000 minute game. We have Hot Topic laughs and more. So make sure you meet us right back here tomorrow morning on Didi in the Morning.
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6: I'm Bree Wood with BIN News Now. A brush fire near the Encino Reservoir in Sepulveda Basin in California was quickly contained with no injuries or damage reported. Los Angeles Black Mayor Karen Bass.
7: We were in Boyle Heights getting ready to conduct a tour for the President of the State Senate regarding the Lineage Fire when we got word of the fire that had

Radio Love Deja Vu. Happy hump day, halfway through the week. And yes, we are getting into things that we usually get into, like your music, of course, then those hustler's tips, your words of encouragement, and what's happening in our celeb news. Baby, I've got the tea and more as we get through this day together. So let's jump it off right now. This is the Deja Vu Show. It's getting

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14: What they talking about? They talking about nothing. What they talking about? They talking about nothing.
15: News, gossip, what? And drama. It's time for Deja Vu to spill that tea.
16: Let's get into it. We're spilling tea about your favorite celebs, and our guy Jermaine Dupri has given us so many hits over the years. He's written for Mariah Carey, for Usher, for TLC, Escape, all that good stuff. And guess what? He says, run me my royalties. He's suing Sony because he said they owe him more than $18 million in unpaid royalties. So we'll keep you updated. The lawsuit was just filed yesterday. Meanwhile, they're filing themselves in line to get in for the Broadway action. They've been bitten by the Broadway bug. We're talking Luke James and Ledisi, going to be in this new play called Wanted. Tracee Ellis Ross will be making her debut, taking over from Mariska Hargitay's role in Every Brilliant Thing. And maybe some more folks might be out in Broadway soon. I'll keep you posted. And we got to send some prayers up for Jalen Brunson, who won MVP for the New York Knicks, helped them win the championship, and now he is about to undergo surgery. Hey, that's your tea for now.
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0: shouts going out to everybody celebrating today. Kevin Bacon is 68. You got Jaden Smith turning 28. Maya Hawke is 28. Lance Gross is 45. And going to my deja vu lines, who's this and what are you celebrating?
1: Hi, I just want to give a shout out to you. You guys are the best. Keep up the good work.
0: Thank you. What's your name?
1: My name is Michelle. Keep up the good work.
0: Thank you so much, Michelle. We appreciate the feedback. You have yourself a good day.
1: Take care, my love. Be blessed.
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9: Happy hump day, everybody. Sure hope you have a great day. It's going to be a wash, rinse, repeat forecast. Welcome to summertime in the southeastern U.S. Forecast highs top out in the upper 80s. Heat index values in the mid-90s. Hot, hazy, and a chance for afternoon showers and storms with locally heavy rain. 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That's your latest forecast. I'm meteorologist Mike Witcher from the East Tennessee Weather Center. And remember to always get the latest forecast weather updates with the East Tennessee Weather
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1: I'm Bree Wood with BIN News Now. Legionnaires' cases are rising on Manhattan's Upper East Side. Council Speaker Julie Menin.
2: I'm concerned that the source hasn't been identified. I'm concerned that the health department, what I've been pushing for is that they proactively disinfect all the towers.
1: Officials say 28 people have been infected as investigators search for the source. Los Angeles County will pay $3 million to settle a lawsuit over a 2023 use of force incident in Lancaster. The case involved allegations of excessive force against black couple J.C. Houston and Damon Barnes by a sheriff's deputy during a response to an alleged robbery report. And R&B singer David, whose legal name is David Burke, is due back in a Los Angeles courtroom. The 21-year-old has pleaded not guilty to charges that he murdered a 14-year-old girl and left her body in the trunk of his Tesla. A judge is expected to decide whether there is enough evidence for the case to move toward trial. Get BIN News Now on demand 24/7 on the iHeartRadio app.
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saying on this Deja Vu show. Now, remember we were talking about the slow jams? Play another slow jam. Okay, you like Deja, don't sing. 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

0: It's me, Deja Vu, on the beat of Knoxville. Jump 97.1. This right here is the hump day edition of the Deja Vu show, and it's knowledge is power time, where I give you some information because you know what? You will be entertained and informed on this here show. So for knowledge is power, did you know that Vermont has one of the smallest black populations in the U.S.? Only like 1.5 to 2.3% of the state's population is made up of black people, right? But they were the first territory where they became a state to abolish slavery. You would think a lot more African Americans would have been there. Back in 1777, on July 8th, they became the first U.S. territory to abolish slavery. Just FYI. Little info, might want to go take over and do some things over in Vermont every now and then. Might want to go get me a little ski chalet or something. Hey, that's your knowledge is power.
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13: Happy hump day, everybody. Sure hope you have a great day. It's going to be a wash, rinse, repeat forecast. Welcome to summertime in the southeastern U.S. Forecast highs top out in the upper 80s, heat index values in the mid-90s, hot, hazy, and a chance for afternoon showers and storms with locally heavy rain. 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That's your latest forecast. I'm meteorologist Mike Witcher from the East Tennessee Weather Center. And remember to always get the latest forecast weather updates with the East Tennessee Weather
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1: I'm Bree Wood with BIN News Now. Legionnaires' cases are rising on Manhattan's Upper East Side. Council Speaker Julie Menin.
2: I'm concerned that the source hasn't been identified. I'm concerned that the health department, what I've been pushing for is that they proactively disinfect all the towers.
1: Officials say 28 people have been infected as investigators search for the source. Los Angeles County will pay $3 million to settle a lawsuit over a 2023 use of force incident in Lancaster. The case involved allegations of excessive force against black couple J.C. Houston and Damon Barnes by a sheriff's deputy during a response to an alleged robbery report. And R&B singer David, whose legal name is David Burke, is due back in a Los Angeles courtroom. The 21-year-old has pleaded not guilty to charges that he murdered a 14-year-old girl and left her body in the trunk of his Tesla. A judge is expected to decide whether there is enough evidence for the case to move toward trial. Get BIN News Now on demand 24/7 on the iHeartRadio app.
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1: We are about to go around the world, and I was listening to the press conference from Essence Festival, and they were like, yo, if New Orleans chooses us, we choose them, but we have to be in the same conversation. 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I'll tell you why, coming up in a minute. 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
12: Deja vu going around the world. Yes, I just came from New Orleans hanging out there for Essence Festival, but let's go to Las Vegas. I said that could be a cool city that they could have the Essence Festival if they moved it, right? Because you got all the entertainment stuff going on. But then I just read that when you go to these hotels, back in 2019, they had like about 70 different buffets on the strip because that was a big deal in Vegas. Girl, how about now? It's all of these fancy schmancy restaurants. That's why we spend an extra money up in there. They said now they're only about half a dozen of the hotel buffets. That used to be a staple. 2 a.m., you go down, you get you a buffet at any Vegas hotel. Now, I don't know if I can have Essence there if I ain't gonna have no buffet. Say what? I'm just saying. But if they do move and they take it to Vegas, they better get it together. Hey, you've just gone around the world with me, Deja Vu.

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5: 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Listen, so many things are coming at us every day, right? We got to interrupt the flow of the negativity and boost up with some positive vibes. And that's what I do with the words of encouragement. Why? Because together we rise. So rise up and get ready for those words on the way.

0: You got your girl Deja Vu, that's me, on the beat of Knoxville. Jump 97.1.
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0: Today are coming from Spike Lee. He said, if you're facing any kind of adversity, any kind of thing in life, he says here, you've got to have heart and you got to have drive. And when you get knocked down, you got to pick yourself up. These are things that we know, but when you hear it again, it does make sense. He says, because if you can't take a hit, you're not going to last long. That's for sure. And it's true. Life is going to throw us some of those fastballs, speedballs, unexpected events. How will you handle it? You got to get back up and keep going. You gotta have that drive to push forward. And we're here to help you, all right? So keep going, my friend. You got this. Those are your words of encouragement.
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10: All right, state weather alert for the rest of the day today as scattered showers and thunderstorms start to fire back up, leading to locally heavy rainfall and a flooding and flash flooding threat. Forecast highs will be in the upper 80s. 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I'm meteorologist Mike Witcher from the East Tennessee Weather Center. And remember to always get the latest forecast weather updates with the East Tennessee Weather
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1: I'm Bree Wood with BIN News Now. Maine Senate candidate Graham Plattner says he's taking time to reflect after a woman accused him of sexual assault in a report published this week.
2: Any accusation of non-consensual behavior is categorically false.
1: Plattner addressed the allegation in a social media video while also reaffirming his commitment to challenging Republican Senator Susan Collins in the upcoming election. Denver Public Schools is facing a lawsuit over its voting map. A legal group claims the district redrew boundaries to preserve Black and Latino voting majorities, raising questions about the use of race in election maps following a recent Supreme Court ruling. And Grammy-winning R&B legend Peabo Bryson will be honored this week in his hometown of Greenville, South Carolina. Bryson, who died in June at age 75 following a stroke, will be remembered during a public program Friday, followed by a wreath-laying ceremony. Get BIN News Now, on demand 24/7 on the iHeartRadio app.
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I'll give you all those deets in minutes.

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9: 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And drama. 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
10: Listen, we're spilling that tea about your favorite celebs. I love me some Viola Davis. What? When she gets into character, baby, she embodies that role. But right now, she's taking the role of producer with her husband, Julius. You know they have their Juvie Productions, right? Well, they inked a deal with Kennedy Ryan, the super author. Everybody loves her. They're going to take one of her books, the one called Pawn, and turn it into a series. What? Come on, Kennedy Ryan. Come on, Viola and Juvie. Can't wait to see them bring it to show. And I will let you know where it's going to be when they actually put it out. Once they give me the details, I'll spill that tea. Charlie Baltimore, what is this, 1990s? Spilling tea about something because I think Dame Dash name checked her, said she was messing with this one and that one after Biggie. Huh? 30-some years later, we still arguing over this stuff? No, I can't get with it. But I can get with Jay-Z, who's doing a big, giant show over in London. Are you going to go? He's doing it to celebrate the 30th anniversary of Reasonable Doubt. Take that PTO and go out there and get your party on, mate. Hey, listen, that's all of your tea for now.
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0: 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The Deja Vu Show Hustler's Tip. 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You can Google it. 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It's a company that's been around since like 2019. They're on the up and up. Do your research and see how you might be able to make that money right online doing some simple stuff that you would normally be just scrolling, and you can get paid for. And finally, you can get paid $225 a month while watching movie previews. There are certain companies, there's one called Inbox Dollars that can let you do certain tasks like watching the movies, watching the previews, and you can stack up the cash real easy. Just a couple ways to get that hustle on. I'm just trying to help you out. And when I need to borrow $5, you better help me out. 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
7: All right, stay weather alert for the rest of the day today as scattered showers and thunderstorms start to fire back up, leading to locally heavy rainfall and a flooding and flash flooding threat. Forecast highs will be in the upper 80s. 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That's your latest forecast. I'm meteorologist Mike Witcher from the East Tennessee Weather Center. And remember to always get the latest forecast weather updates with the East Tennessee Weather app. Jump 97.

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1: I'm Bree Wood with BIN News Now. Maine Senate candidate Graham Plattner says he's taking time to reflect after a woman accused him of sexual assault in a report published this week.
2: Any accusation of non-consensual behavior is categorically false.
1: Plattner addressed the allegation in a social media video while also reaffirming his commitment to challenging Republican Senator Susan Collins in the upcoming election. Denver Public Schools is facing a lawsuit over its voting map. A legal group claims the district redrew boundaries to preserve Black and Latino voting majorities, raising questions about the use of race in election maps following a recent Supreme Court ruling. And Grammy-winning R&B legend Peabo Bryson will be honored this week in his hometown of Greenville, South Carolina. Bryson, who died in June at age 75 following a stroke, will be remembered during a public program Friday, followed by a wreath-laying ceremony. Get BIN News Now, on demand 24/7 on the iHeartRadio app.
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5: Look. If you had one shot, one opportunity, seize everything you ever wanted, one moment, would you capture it?

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Are you following me? Oh, thank you for following. I'm going to shout you out. I am. Are you leaving comments? Oh, what? I'm going to do that too. Holla at us on all platforms at Official Deja Vu Show. And I will holla at you right on air. 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

It's time for community, for you and me. I'll tell you about the community coming together, but not for a good cause. It's kind of sad, but the fact that they came together makes all the difference. Hang on.

0: It's me, Deja Vu, on the beat of Knoxville. Jump 97.1. It's your radio love, Deja Vu. I'm about to get out of here, and I don't normally get into stories that are like this, but there was that story of an incident that happened with the young man, Nolan Wells. His body was found. I think he drowned. I don't know what happened. He was on the beach with some friends or alleged friends, and they're looking for answers. His parents are looking for answers. They started a GoFundMe because this was unexpected, and the people have rallied around so much that they've already raised a six-figure sum, and this is going to help them, number one, heartbreaking story, bury their child, but it'll also help them provide resources so they can find out what happened to their child. It's important for the community to come together, and it's also important for the community to speak up if they know things. And if you know something and you saw something, say something. Hey, that's it for me, Deja Vu. I am out of here. You, me, and the music, we're hanging out again tomorrow. So until then, stay sweet. Say you love funky, but out of trouble. And to all of my Black, White, Asian, Latino, Indigenous, and biracial butterflies, peace. I love you. But sister girls got to go. Meet me back here tomorrow for the Thursday edition of the Deja Vu Show. Wow.
1: 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Deja vu. All right, state weather alert for the rest of the day today as scattered showers and thunderstorms start to fire back up, leading to locally heavy rainfall and a flooding and flash flooding threat. Forecast highs will be in the upper 80s. 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I'm meteorologist Mike Witcher from the East Tennessee Weather Center. And remember to always get the latest forecast weather updates with the East Tennessee Weather app.
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1: I'm Bree Wood with BIN News Now. Maine Senate candidate Graham Plattner says he's taking time to reflect after a woman accused him of sexual assault in a report published this week.
2: Any accusation of non-consensual behavior is categorically false.
1: Plattner addressed the allegation in a social media video while also reaffirming his commitment to challenging Republican Senator Susan Collins in the upcoming election. Denver Public Schools is facing a lawsuit over its voting map. A legal group claims the district redrew boundaries to preserve Black and Latino voting majorities, raising questions about the use of race in election maps following a recent Supreme Court ruling. And Grammy-winning R&B legend Peabo Bryson will be honored this week in his hometown of Greenville, South Carolina. Bryson, who died in June at age 75 following a stroke, will be remembered during a public program Friday, followed by a wreath-laying ceremony. Get BIN News Now, on demand 24/7 on the iHeartRadio app.
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0: 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The Baker Boys are about to enter.
1: 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Sing along if you know the words.

0: gets the Mega Boys on a wonderful Wednesday. Yes. And he got overpaid for Coachella to watch his old videos on YouTube. And guess what?
1: What?
0: He's about to get paid again.
1: Why are you hating on Justin Bieber?
0: I'm just calling a spade, bro.
1: All right. He's in talks apparently to perform at the World Cup final. Is this a World Cup final?
0: I would put a clause in that contract.
1: No.
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16: We specifically said no
17: care. All right, time for your Baker Buzz with World Cup mania going on. Who would be the perfect halftime performer?
18: It's not halftime. This is the performing at the final cup.
17: That would be halftime, Nick B.
18: Really?
17: Yeah.
18: That's not at the end of the show?
17: No.
18: Okay.
17: The World Cup final. That is like the Super Bowl.
18: The last one.
17: Okay. That's the last game.
18: So apparently Justin Bieber is rumored to be in talks to perform during the the halftime show at the FIFA World Cup final. July 19th, Eric V. You're so smart. Thank you.
17: You pulled Eric V.
18: What would I do without you? If he does join the fun, he'll be part of an already star-studded lineup. Oh, okay. So he's just going to be part of a bunch of other
17: people. Okay. Well, that's not that bad.
18: The lineups, including right now, Madonna. Wow. Mm. Shakira.
17: Okay.
18: And BTS.
17: Okay.
18: Bieber recently attended attended the tournament's opening ceremony and surprised VIP guests with the backstage performance of UConn.
17: Okay.
18: Yeah, if the deal happens, it will mark a major one-time performance. Beyond that, Bieber reportedly isn't interested in touring anytime soon.
17: Justin Bieber, along with Madonna, Shakira, BTS. So it's not just going to be him as the main person. He's going to be a part of the halftime festivities for the final World Cup.
18: It's like a side piece. It's like a premium side.
17: Wow. Okay. Yeah. Is he like baked beans or macaroni on a dish? What is this?
18: Madonna's the biggest artist here.
17: Okay.
18: Right? And the fact that she's still doing her damn thing in her 70s, or who knows how old she is at this point. She's transcending. All right. There's your makeup buzz.

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1: Good afternoon. It's cranking up pretty good now. Alcoa Highway pushing back towards the Blount County area. It's already crowded Kingston Pike and downtown West Boulevard as that volume of traffic picks up on the Solway Bridge right on schedule for this time of the afternoon, trying to get out of the Oak Ridge area. 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I'm Commander Chuck with your on-time traffic.
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1: You know, we get to talk about things that we used to do back in the 90s, right? So we're doing a party called the Party Line. Because before social media, there was only this party line. You had to call to find out where the party was.
0: Yes.
1: And then you would get the address and you would show up at the address.
0: Right.
1: So this brought up a conversation between me and my wife and some music that she used to listen to back in the day and the name of her party crew that she was a part of.
0: Wait.
1: Yes.
0: Party crew?
1: Party crews unite.

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1: Good afternoon. It's cranking up pretty good now. Alcoa Highway pushing back towards the Blount County area. It's already crowded Kingston Pike and downtown West Boulevard as that volume of traffic picks up on the Solway Bridge right on schedule for this time of the afternoon, trying to get out of the Oak Ridge area. 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I'm Commander Chuck with your on-time traffic.
2: All right, state weather alert for the rest of the day today as scattered showers and thunderstorms start to fire back up, leading to locally heavy rainfall and a flooding and flash flooding threat. 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I'm meteorologist Mike Witcher from the East Tennessee Weather Center. And remember to always get the latest forecast weather updates with the East Tennessee Weather app.

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6: Listen, I love my life. Me and my wife, we had a beautiful Sunday, this last past Sunday. We went to the beach, we're laughing, we're talking. And you know,
5: we've all done things where we're embarrassed of when we were younger.
6: Yeah, and you know, when you hear certain songs, it brings back memories.
5: Right.
6: So I played this one song and she heard it. She's like, oh my God, I remember this. And she used to dance to it.
5: Okay.
6: And I'm like, oh.
5: It's her battle song.
6: And I said, party crew time, huh? She's like, yeah. And I'm thinking to myself as we're laughing together about this whole thing. And I say, what was the name of your party crew, babe?
5: Right.
6: Guess who I married, Eric V? I married the premier member of the bad influence party crew.
5: Bad influence.
6: See, oh, there she is. She did it in the chat before I did it.
5: BIPC.
6: So basically, their job as a party crew in the 90s was to show up with all of your party crew and dance against the other party crews, like break dancing, you know, freestyle dancing, and dancing to this house music and
5: all
6: stuff.
5: All right, well, Nick V, I think you need to go to the swap meet and get a bad influence shirt made with some air.
6: I married bad influence.

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1: I'm Amber Payton with BIN News Now. Vice President J.D. Vance says Iran briefly stopped attacking ships in the Strait of Hormuz before resuming strikes.
2: But the president has said to them very simply, the Strait of Hormuz is going to be open.
1: Speaking in Milwaukee, Vance said President Trump has several options but would not say what comes next. Black teen Carmelo Anthony's new legal team is seeking a new trial and wants the judge removed from his appeal. Anthony was sentenced to 35 years for murdering 17-year-old Austin Metcalf at a Texas track meet. His attorneys claim his rights were violated and argue the judge compromised his impartiality. And Navy Commander Gabriel Edwards has been identified as the sailor missing in the Arabian Sea. The Norfolk, Virginia-based squadron commander made an emergency helicopter landing July 1st. Crews searched for more than 100 hours before suspending the search. Edwards was an HBCU Norfolk State University graduate and was commissioned through the Naval ROTC. Get BIN News Now on demand 24/7 on the iHeartRadio app.
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3: Good afternoon. Cranking it pretty good trying to get out of Oak Ridge on that Solway Bridge. Heavier than it was 15, 20 minutes ago on 275 northbound here up by High School. Watch for a little bit of radar north of Knoxville for the rest of the afternoon up 75, especially up through Anderson County as it builds up through there right now northbound 75, passing that Rocky Top exit. Bridal season is here. Shop local. You'll be glad you did at Fountain City Jewelers, right in the heart of Fountain City, next to Litton's. I'm Commander Chuck with your on-time traffic.
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0: Hey now, it is a wonderful Wednesday. We are the Baker Boys.
1: Nick V, and I'm not saying this is me at all, but would you consider me as antisocial?
0: Yes.
1: All right, well, research shows that the smarter you are, the less you care about being social with other people. So
0: yeah.
1: Don't feel bad if there's somebody in your life that's antisocial. We're going to tell you why.

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20: Oh, boy.
21: So apparently you can learn a lot from somebody who won't go out the house, who won't go to the parties, who won't show up to the Christmas gatherings, who won't participate in any of these things at these said parties.
22: Also said to be antisocial. Somebody that don't want to be around a lot of people.
21: Yes.
22: And go to a lot of events where there are a lot of people.
21: Yes.
22: All right. Being less social doesn't always mean you lack people skills. All right.
21: What does that
22: mean? That means you're smarter, more self-aware.
21: Okay.
22: And people often protect their mental bandwidth by choosing deeper conversations over constant small talk. I'm in agreement with this. You know what I mean? Sometimes.
21: Where's your deep conversations coming from, Eric?
22: For myself.
21: I'm going to say, how do you have deep conversations if you're never out with anybody?
22: I mean, I talk on the phone. You know, I call people. I give great advice. I listen. Okay. I do a lot of other stuff. I just don't have to share my
21: life on the radio, huh?
22: I don't have to share myself out in a big crowd. I don't need that. I don't need the audience.
21: Okay, that's fine. You know what I mean?
22: And I'm fine with that.
21: And you don't need the audience?
22: No.
21: So you don't stream your golf? You don't just stream your mixes?
22: I do stream it sometimes just because I'm already doing it. You know what I mean?
21: Okay.
22: So I played golf the other day and I didn't stream at all.
21: There you go. All grown up, Eric V.

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1: Good afternoon. Alcoa Highway really starting to build southbound as you work your way past Pibblesubby Parkway there entering Alcoa. It's heavier than it was 15, 20 minutes ago out here in West Knoxville, 40 east and west now. Over the top of West Hills, just be patient. All that heavy traffic trying to get through our city here in West Knoxville, where it's crowded Pibblesubby Parkway there over the interstate. Hey, bridal season is here. Shop local right now at Fountain City Jewelers in the heart of Fountain City, right next to the Littons. I'm Commander Chuck with your on-time traffic.
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1: Back in the day, in the teenage years, you know, it was the thing to have a loud sound system.
0: Oh, yeah.
1: In your car.
0: It was a big deal.
1: Right? Like 18-inch woofers. It was cool. Now, in 2026,
0: nah, man.
1: It's not cool anymore. I'll tell you what happened. It's been

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1: Good afternoon. It continues to crank up through downtown, where it's pretty busy through our city right now in the westbound lanes of I-40 here in Alcoa Highway, pushing back out to West Knoxville. Heavy on that Solway Bridge right on schedule for this time of the afternoon. Trying to get out of Oak Ridge, coming down Pittsylvania Parkway. It's pretty crowded there at Dutchtown. 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I'm Commander Chuck with your on-time traffic.
2: All right, stay weather alert for the rest of the day today as scattered showers and thunderstorms start to fire back up, leading to locally heavy rainfall and a flooding and flash flooding threat. Forecast highs will be in the upper 80s. 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I'm meteorologist Mike Witcher from the East Tennessee Weather Center, and remember to always get the latest forecast weather updates with the East Tennessee Weather App.
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6: As you grow up, things you used to think were cool are no longer cool.
7: Yeah.
6: Like blasting your music, you know, throughout the neighborhood, waking up the whole neighborhood.
7: Yeah.
6: Is no longer cool. Like, I get mad when people drive by on a motorcycle and they're just going so loud. Like,
7: yeah.
6: Why?
7: Yeah.
6: What are you doing?
7: They're living out loud, Eric B.
6: Jeez.
7: So you know you're getting old when the booming sound system is blaring bass behind you and you are just like over it. I'm like, bro, this is not a car show.
6: Mm-hmm.
7: It doesn't feel good anymore to me as a grown man. But
6: right.
7: Back in the day, it was like, I had 15-inch woofers in the back of my Lincoln Town car.
6: Mm-hmm.
7: I have a pretty nice sound system in my Jeep right now.
6: Yeah.
7: With only 10-inch woofers.
6: Yeah.
7: But still, it comes a time.
6: You don't need more than 10.
7: No.
6: You don't need more than 10-inch woofers.
7: It comes a time where it's too loud. Like, turn it down. You know, if you're going through a neighborhood, you're pulling up to next to somebody, you know, at a stoplight,
6: yeah,
7: and your windows are down. These days, I've heard a lot of people blaring Bandas music.
6: Oh, yeah.
7: Like, straight, you know, straight from the farm.
6: Yeah.
7: It's crazy out there. So now I guess I'm that guy.
6: I just want to get a sound system and just drive around and play like farm noises or animal noises. Just see people look at you.

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1: I'm Amber Payton with BIN News Now. Chicago leaders are launching a $12 million project to reduce flooding on the city's west side.
2: $12 million of stormwater storage projects that will reduce flooding on Chicago's west side.
1: Black Mayor Brandon Johnson and other officials toured the new underground wing storage site, which is designed to help prevent street and basement flooding and protect more than 2,900 buildings across three wards. Lawyers say they're ready for a preliminary hearing in the murder case against black singer David. The 21-year-old, whose real name is David Anthony Burke, is accused of killing 14-year-old Celeste Rivas Hernandez and leaving her dismembered body in his Tesla. He has pleaded not guilty. And Will Smith is crediting Philadelphia Mayor Parker, who was black, with helping make sure his concert still happened after storms caused a hours-long delay over the weekend. Smith had left the area during the weather delay, but later returned to take the stage. Get BIN News Now on demand 24/7 on the iHeartRadio app.
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3: Good afternoon. It continues to crank up through downtown, where it's pretty busy through our city right now in the westbound lanes of I-40 here in Alcoa Highway, pushing back out to West Knoxville. Heavy on that Solway Bridge right on schedule for this time of the afternoon. Trying to get out of Oak Ridge, coming down Pittsylvania Parkway. It's pretty crowded there at Dutchtown. 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I'm Commander Chuck with your on-time traffic.
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0: What's brown, round, and likes to get down? Yes, the Baker Boys.
1: Hey! Welcome to the Baker Boys Show. Nick V and Eric V. Every day, we're going to sing a song. Sing along if you know the words.

0: wonderful Wednesday. We are the Baker Boys, Nick V and Eric V, two brothers from the same mother.
1: All right, Dwayne The Rock Johnson is slammed as a coward.
0: Whoa.
1: For staying quiet on politics.
0: You know, man.
1: You know, I don't blame you, bro. You're not going to win that fight.
0: Yeah, yeah. Just
1: whatever side you pick, you're going to be wrong.
0: Yeah.
1: On one side.
0: All right.
1: So we'll talk about that a little bit coming up in the Baker Buzz.
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21: We specifically said no, Tim.
22: You know, when it comes to talking about politics, it's probably best to keep it to yourself unless you're actually a politician.
23: Yeah, well, you know, celebrities have this limelight and they figure that since you have that limelight, you should use it to talk about certain things that you're supportive of or whatever, right?
22: Okay.
23: But I think that's the individual's choice if they want to. But Dwayne The Rock Johnson is facing backlash online, while some critics are calling him a coward for staying largely silent on political issues.
22: Okay.
23: The debate highlights a growing expectation for celebrities to speak out on major and political topics.
22: Yeah.
23: Now, like I said earlier,
22: somebody's going to be upset about it.
23: You're not going to win. You're never going to win that fight.
22: Well, don't say you're not going to win. It's just best to keep it to yourself so you don't have to even get into the argument, because somebody's going to have the opposite opposing view.
23: All right. Some fans are arguing that public figures have a responsibility to use their voice. No, they don't. They can do whatever they want.
22: Okay.
23: Okay. If I choose not to speak about politics or religion, that is my choice.
22: Right.
23: Don't force me to speak about what I feel unless I want to speak about it. That's it.
22: Okay. I like the way that sounds. What is Dwayne saying about this?
23: He's keeping quiet.
22: He's staying quiet.
23: Yeah.
22: So, but I heard that he might be considering running for president.
23: He's been joking about that.
22: Is that right?
23: Yeah.
22: Would you vote for The Rock?
23: I don't vote at all, Nick V.
22: All right.
23: You know that.
22: Sorry.

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1: Good afternoon. It continues to build through downtown Knoxville with that volume west and eastbound here on I-40 right at 17th Street, Western Avenue. It's stop and go on Kingston Pike right now in the Farragut area at Concord Road. It continues to build on the I-40 bridge there on the Holston River Bridge headed out into East Knox County. Hey, don't let a slipping transmission make things worse on your car or truck. Having transmission problems? Let them check it out right now at AMCO Transmissions, 8844 Kingston Pike. I'm Commander Chuck with your on-time traffic.
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0: I thought you were going to say a 10th grader.
1: No.
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1: Yes.
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1: Good afternoon, T-Dot's busy in those help trucks out here with a couple of accidents. Heavy traffic in West Knoxville now, no surprise. 40 East and West here at Pittsylvania Parkway. It's crowded down on Kingston Pike, especially there in North Shore. Stop and go right now, Broadway through Fountain City, headed over the ridge on into Halls. 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I'm Commander Chuck with your on-time traffic.
2: All right, state weather alert for the rest of the day today as scattered showers and thunderstorms start to fire back up, leading to locally heavy rainfall and a flooding and flash flooding threat. Forecast highs will be in the upper 80s. 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I'm meteorologist Mike Witcher from the East Tennessee Weather Center. And remember to always get the latest forecast weather updates with the East Tennessee Weather app.
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14: Well, with the invent of AI, who needs to learn anymore? We can just ask AI whatever we need to know now.
15: Well, there's certain skills you might need, like reading. Let's start there.
14: Right.
15: That's a skill that
14: everybody should. I'll just let AI read it for me.
15: No.
14: My AI reading robot.
15: The survey of adult skills conducted by the Organization for Economic Cooperation and Development tested 160,000 people of all ages across its 38 member states, right?
14: That's a lot of people.
15: It found that 8% of college students across those countries read at the level of a 10-year-old or worse.
14: Okay, the key word is you said countries.
15: Countries.
14: So what countries are involved in here?
15: Well, with Poland at 21%, Israel with 20%, and the United States at 14%, Germany and France stayed under 5%.
14: Whoa.
15: Math results were similar.
14: What are these people learning?
15: Well, they're saying the expert points out that there's several overlapping issues that have caused this, including pandemic error learning gaps.
14: Okay, let's get rid of that whole excuse, okay? The pandemic was a excuse for you to learn things, to learn more skills. Like, you're trapped. What else can you do? You can go online. You can learn. It didn't stop you from going online. Well, it didn't stop you from learning stuff, right?
15: No, I learned a lot of stuff during the pandemic.
14: I learned how to stream on it during the pandemic.
15: Declining enrollment, pushing schools to lower admission standards, reduced education funding, and rapid rise of AI tools like ChatGPT.
14: Okay.
15: Well, there was one bright spot that came from Minneapolis classroom that banned phones and laptops where the students' confidence and their reading skills jumped from 46% to 95%.
14: Well, yeah, because they're not distracted.
15: Hello,
14: duh.
15: There it is. Take away the phones.

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2: Yeah.
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1: Amber Payton with BIN News Now. Former NFL star Antonio Brown is expected to argue stand your ground in his Florida attempted murder case.
2: Stand your ground motion is a critical motion, as you know.
1: He's accused of shooting at someone outside of a Miami boxing match in May 2025, but says he was defending himself. If the judge agrees, the case would be dismissed. A coalition of civil rights groups is suing Texas Tech Chancellor Brandon Creighton over directives that led to course content reviews. The lawsuit claims professors were ordered to disclose whether materials covered race, sex, or gender identity, amounting to viewpoint discrimination and harming Black faculty in particular. And a hearing on whether former Illinois Deputy Sean Grayson will be released early from prison will be closed to the public. Grayson was sentenced to 20 years for killing Sonia Massey, an unarmed Black woman who had called 911 about a possible intruder. Get BIN News Now on demand 24/7 on the iHeartRadio app.
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3: Good afternoon. A couple of accidents in the wrap-up stages. Just heavy. Be patient out here on the interstate in West Knoxville. It's busy here trying to get past Pittsylvania Parkway on I-40. Stop and go down on Kingston Pike throughout the Bearden area. It's still heavy on that Holston River Bridge right now. 40 eastbound, pushing out through East Knox County. Watch your speed there out through Sevier County on I-40 around that Dollywood exit. Hey, if you're having transmission problems, come to AMCO Transmissions right now. Let them check out your vehicle at 104 Sequoia Lane in North Knoxville. I'm Commander Chuck with your on-time traffic.
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0: What's up, y'all? Baker Boys, wonderful Wednesday.
1: They always say Big Brother is watching, and you might want to hold on to that car before 2027.
0: Why?
1: Because every new car in the U.S. will be required by law to have tech that puts constant surveillance on the driver by 2027. Here we go.
0: Stop driving.

0: cameras in the car already.
1: Yes, yes.
0: And they can actually control your car. They could turn it off if they want.
1: Yes, they can.
0: You know what I mean?
1: Yeah.
0: This is just bad news, but I feel like the cars that are older that don't have this technology on it will be going for more money in the future.
1: Okay.
0: Because people are going
1: to
0: want those.
1: Kind of like people are trying to find old iPods.
0: Same thing.
1: So they can play the music without having a phone.
0: Right.
1: All right.

0: Wonderful Wednesday with Nick V and Eric V, the Baker Boys.
1: All right, we got something positive here. We got to shout out Champelle Green Anderson. This mom makes over 100 lunches every day, so no kid in her neighborhood goes hungry.
0: Oh, my God.
1: How about that?
0: What a sweetheart.
2: Don't this.

0: weather pattern continues for this evening and for the next several days. Actually, all the way through Monday, we have a flooding and flash flooding risk. With highs in the upper 80s, heat index values will stay in the mid-90s. 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That's your latest forecast. I'm meteorologist Mike Witcher from the East Tennessee Weather Center. And remember to always get the latest forecast weather updates with the East Tennessee Weather app.
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3: Fun, energetic DJs that make you feel good. Nick and Eric V, take it away.
4: Man, they do make some great humans these days.
5: Yeah, man. So let's talk about Champel Green Anderson. Now, I'm not sure what city she's in.
4: Champel.
5: But this is really cool. All right, she goes home every day from work to make 100 packed lunches for the children in her neighborhood.
4: Yeah.
5: Every day, she replaces the meal outside her house so kids can grab one after they get off the school bus. She started Champs Teardrops after realizing too many people in the community were going home hungry. At first, she paid for everything herself with her own help from her own children.
4: Damn.
5: But once the community saw what she was doing, donations started pouring in and helping her keep it going. But she's taking time after work to make lunches for these kids so they can pick it up after they get off the school bus for the next day.
4: That is so beautiful.
5: How cool is that?
4: What a heart, Eric V.
5: Yeah, man.
4: I love that story. Thank you for doing that.
5: Shout out to Champagne.
4: We got to go, guys. Have a beautiful, blessed, and powerful day from the Baker Boys. We'll be back tomorrow for Thoughtful Thursday.

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1: I'm Amber Payton with BIN News Now. Vice President J.D. Vance says Iran briefly stopped attacking ships in the Strait of Hormuz before resuming strikes.
2: But the president has said to them very simply, the Strait of Hormuz is going to be open.
1: Speaking in Milwaukee, Vance said President Trump has several options but would not say what comes next. Black teen Carmelo Anthony's new legal team is seeking a new trial and wants the judge removed from his appeal. Anthony was sentenced to 35 years for murdering 17-year-old Austin Metcalf at a Texas track meet. His attorneys claim his rights were violated and argue the judge compromised his impartiality. And Navy Commander Gabriel Edwards has been identified as the sailor missing in the Arabian Sea. The Norfolk, Virginia-based squadron commander made an emergency helicopter landing July 1st. Crews searched for more than 100 hours before suspending the search. Edwards was an HBCU Norfolk State University graduate and was commissioned through the Naval ROTC. Get BIN News Now on demand 24/7 on the iHeartRadio app.
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0: continues for this evening and for the next several days. Actually, all the way through Monday, we have a flooding and flash flooding risk. With highs in the upper 80s, heat index values will stay in the mid-90s. 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That's your latest forecast. I'm meteorologist Mike Witcher from the East Tennessee Weather Center. And remember to always get the latest forecast weather updates with the East Tennessee Weather App.
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